playing the greatest hits of all time, CKDO. There's Peter Gabriel, Salisbury Hill, and you've got To Hide Your Love Away, the Beatles, in there to kick off the 8 o'clock hour. Hey, it's Brian Cox here. Thanks for joining me as we continue on through some great music. We got the Steve Miller Band coming up, some Pat Benatar, Derek and the Dominoes, just to name a few. So yeah, it's going to be a fun hour of music. We keep things rolling right now with some Carole King. It's Too Late on CKDO.

0: the greatest hits of all time, CKDO. There's Brian Adams, One Night Love Affair, and Carole King in there, It's Too Late. Hey, it's Brian Cox here. Thanks for continuing on as we make our way through some great music. We got more coming up, Captain Antoniel on the way. Rufus with Chaka Khan going to kick off another five in a row here for us in just a few minutes. Hey, don't forget to join us this Friday, another Freebie Friday on the way, and this time around, CKDO presenting Los Desperados, Canada's premier tribute to the Eagles. They're coming to town Friday night, December the 11th at the Bond Street Event Center. And you could be there very easy. All you got to do, join us Friday. We got a chance at tickets. Another Freebie Friday right here on CKDO.
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0: Kicking off another five in a row, it's Rufus and Chaka Khan. Tell me something good. 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

0: 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There's Al Stewart with Time Passages and some Paul Anka in there for us as well with Put Your Head on My Shoulder. Hey, it's Brian Cox here. We're making our way through some great music. We got a whole bunch more coming up. Pat Benatar still on the way for us in just a little bit. We're going to get back into the music with some Steve Miller Band. They're on the way for us in just a couple minutes.
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0: All right, let's get right back into the music with the Steve Miller Band. This is Rockin' Me on CK.

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0: playing the greatest hits of all time, CKDO. There's Pat Benatar, Rated X, and Diana Ross and the Supremes. I'm going to make you love me. Hey, it's Brian Cox here taking you through your evening. We got some great music still to get to before the top of the hour, including some Bruce Springsteen. He's on the way for us in just a few minutes. Hey, don't forget to join us Friday. It's another All Request afternoon show. Yes, we're kicking off the Thanksgiving long weekend with the All Request show with Chris Coppin Friday from 2 until 7. 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A Friday afternoon, 2 till 7. It's your All Request show with Chris Coppin.
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0: Hey, we still got some Trooper coming up for us before the top of the hour. Right now, some Bruce Springsteen. This is Born to Run on the greatest hits of all time, CKDO.

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playing the greatest hits of all time, CKDO. There's England and John Ford Colley. I'd really love to see you tonight in the Hollies, kicking off the hour for us with Long Cool Woman in a Black Dress. Hey, it's Brian Cox in for Daryl McLean here on your Wednesday night. We've got some great music coming up this hour. The Beach Boys, Marvin Gaye, Neil Diamond, The Doors, just to name a few. Yeah, it's going to be a great hour of music for sure. We're going to keep things rolling right now with some Stevie Wonder. Here's Boogie On, Reggae Woman on CKDO.

0: You're listening to the greatest hits of all time, CKDO. There's Loverboy, The Kid Is Hot tonight, and some Stevie Wonder in there for us, too. Hey, it's Brian here hanging out, taking you through your evening. Got the Doors coming up. They're going to kick off another five in a row here for us in just a few minutes, so do hang on for that. Yes, the long weekend just around the corner, and lots going on here at CKDO, including our Rod Stewart Superstar Weekend. Rod sold over 120 million records, one of the world's biggest selling artists of all time. He's a former member of the Jeff Beck Group and Faces. He went solo back in 1971, inducted into the Rock and Roll Hall of Fame in 94, and knighted in 2016. And on his final concert tour coming up, well, it's underway now, going through 2027. So, busy guy, one of the best of all times. And this weekend, we celebrate Rod Stewart on our Superstar Weekend.
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0: We're kicking off another five in a row. Got the Fifth Dimension on the way, some ABBA. Right now, The Doors. Here's Touch Me on the greatest hits of all time, CKDO.

We'll be right back.

0: playing the greatest hits of all time, CKDO. There's Marvin Gaye. Got to give it up. And Aquarius, Let the Sun Shine In. The Fifth Dimension in there for us, too. It's Brian Cox here. We're in the middle of some great music. Got more on the way. The Beach Boys coming up for us in just a little bit. We're going to get back into the music in just a couple minutes with some Kiss.
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0: All right, we're going to get right back into the music. Got the Beach Boys coming up for us in just a few minutes. Right now, some Kiss. Yeah. Here's I Was Made for Loving You on the greatest hits of all time, CKD.

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0: the greatest hits of all time, CKDO. There's Rare Earth with Born to Wander, and California Girls, the Beach Boys, in there for us, too. Hey, it's Brian Cox here. Thanks for joining me as we continue on through some great music. Got the theme from Rocky coming up. That's going to get us back into the music here in just a few minutes, so do stick around for that. Don't forget to join us tomorrow morning, CKDO Mornings with Terry Johnston on the air. More turkey jokes in Terry Johnston's 7 o'clock quickie joke of the day. Terry and Becca are going to be playing Truzies and Falsies, the trivia game tomorrow, and the topic going to be El Nino. And TJ, he's going to be telling you about a woman who blamed a parked car she backed into, and there's audio. You got to hear it. Just wait. Tomorrow morning, that's on the way. So be sure to tune in. All your up-to-date weather, traffic, lots of great music to get you through your morning. It's CKDO Mornings with Terry Johnston back on the air tomorrow morning just after 5:30.
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0: We've still got some great music to get to before the top of the hour, including some Ian Thomas, the Eagles, and right now Bill Conte. Gonna fly now. 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

playing the greatest hits of all time, CKDO. There's Harlequin Thinking of You and some Al Green to kick off the 10 o'clock hour for us. Let's stay together. Hey, it's Brian Cox here in for Daryl McLean. Thanks for joining me. We've got some great music coming up tonight, this hour, including the Stampeders, some Blood, Sweat, and Tears, Commodores, and a whole bunch more. Let's get right back into it. This is Billy Joel. It's still rock and roll to me on the greatest hits of all time, CKDO.

0: greatest hits of all time, CKDO. There's the Stills Young Band, Long May You Run, and Lola the Kinks in there for us, too. Hey, it's Brian Cox here. We're making our way through your Wednesday night. We got a lot of great music to get to. Another five in a row coming up. The Commodores, they're going to kick that off for us in just a few minutes, so do stick around for that. Don't forget to join us this weekend, Daryl McLean's Beach Party, back on the air. And since it is a long weekend, Daryl's going to be celebrating the Thanksgiving long weekend with all number one hits. 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
0: Hey, let's kick off another five in a row. We've got some Stampeders coming up. Blood, Sweat, and Tears on the way as well. Right now, the Commodores. Here's Easy on the greatest hits of all time, CKDO.

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When you head out of town, take us with you at 1580 AM. Hey, we're up for the ride if you are, playing the greatest hits of all time. CKDO.

0: You're listening to the greatest hits of all time, CKDO. There's Manfred Mann's Earth Band, Blinded by the Light, and Sweet City Woman, the Stampeders, in there from 1971. Hey, it's Brian Cox. We got a lot of great music to get to. Chilliwack coming up. We're going to get back into the music in just a couple minutes with the Turtles.
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0: playing the greatest hits of all time, CKDO. There's Prism with Young and Restless and some Walter Egan in there for us, too, with Magnet and Steel. Hey, it's Brian Cox here. We're making our way through your Wednesday night. We got a lot of great music to get to, including some Linda Ronstadt, who is on the way for us in just a few minutes, so do stick around for that. Unfortunately for me, no winner last night in the big Lotto Max lottery, and now it's going to be even bigger on Friday night. $75 million. I'll take a piece of that. Doesn't have to be the whole thing. Just maybe like 20%. I'd be happy with that. But yeah, it's going, and hopefully somebody wins it. Hopefully a couple people win it. You know, when it gets that big, do you really need that much money? Wouldn't it be better if maybe like four or five people split it? That would be nice. Help more people. And lots of Max Millions up for grabs as well. So if you haven't done so already, get out there, grab your tickets. And if you win, remember me.
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greatest hits of all time, CKDO. There's Honeymoon Suite, Burning in Love, and Drift Away, Dobie Gray, kicking off the 11 o'clock hour. It's Brian Cox here in for Daryl McLean on your Wednesday night. We got another great hour of music on the way. Going to hear some Elvis, the Guess Who, the Carpenters, BTO, and a whole bunch more, so do not go anywhere. We're going to keep things rolling right now with some Blondie. This is One Way or Another on the greatest hits of all time, CKDO.

0: playing the greatest hits of all time, CKDO. There's Bachman Turner Overdrive, Taking Care of Business and Sunshine. Jonathan Edwards in there for us, too. Hey, it's Brian here, hanging out as we continue on through some great music. Got the Guess Who on the way. Going to kick off another five in a row with some Firefall coming up for us in just a few minutes. Hey, don't forget to join us Friday. Another Freebie Friday is on the way. We're going to kick off your long weekend in style as CKDO presents Los Desperados, Canada's premier tribute to the Eagles. That's coming to town Friday night, December 11th at the Bond Street Event Center. Great new venue in Oshawa. Newer, I guess, last 2-3 years. But great event, great show, great sound. Not a bad place to see a show for sure. 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Very easy. All you got to do, tune in Friday. You got a chance at some tickets. 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
1: 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And this weekend, CKDO shines the spotlight on Rod Stewart. 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
0: We're all set to kick off another five in a row. Got the Guess Who coming up in just a few minutes. Right now, Firefall, You Are the Woman on

0: playing the greatest hits of all time, CKDO. There's the Cars, just what I needed. And close your eyes, some Edward Bear in there for us as well. Hey, it's Brian Cox here. We're in the middle of some great music. Got a whole bunch more coming up. Donna Summer on the way for us in just a little bit. We're going to get back into the music with some Elvis coming up next.
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0: the greatest hits of all time, CKDO. There's Gordon Lightfoot, Sundown, and Last Dance, Donna Summer in there for us, too. Hey, it's Brian Cox here hanging out as we continue on through some great music. We got the Beatles coming up. They're going to get us back into the music here in just a few minutes, so do stick around for that. Don't forget to join us tomorrow morning, CKDO Mornings with Terry Johnston back on the air. More turkey jokes in Terry Johnston's 7 o'clock quickie joke of the day. Terry and Becca going to be playing Truesies and Falsies, the trivia game tomorrow morning. The topic going to be El Nino. And TJ is going to tell us about a woman who blamed a parked car that she backed into. And there's audio. Wait till you hear this. This is pretty funny. So be sure to join us tomorrow morning. All that's happening, plus your up-to-date weather, traffic, and lots of great music to get your morning started. CKDO Mornings with Terry Johnston back on the air just after 5:30.
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0: it's Terry Johnston. Thursday morning, I'll have more turkey jokes in my 7 o'clock quickie joke of the day leading up to Thanksgiving weekend. Becca and I will play Truesies and Falsies, a trivia game. And you know what the topic will be this time? El Nino. And I'll also tell you about a woman who blamed a parked car she backed into. 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

0: 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And this weekend, CKDO shines the spotlight on Rod Stewart. 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

0: Hey, it's Terry Johnston. Thursday morning, I'll have more turkey jokes in my 7 o'clock quickie joke of the day leading up to Thanksgiving weekend. Becca and I will play Truesies and Falsies, a trivia game. And you know what the topic will be this time? El Nino. And I'll also tell you about a woman who blamed a parked car she backed into. 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

0: Good morning. It's 5:30. I'm Becca Stone with CKDO News for Whitby Courthouse Theater. Mix of sun and cloud today. Chance of showers later on and windy. A high of 17. It's 10 right now. I am seeing reports of a crash in Pickering at Taunton and Brock Road. Possibly some closures in that area as well. A good area to avoid at this point. No issues on the 401 either direction through Durham or westbound into Toronto out to the Parkway. Same story on the DBP southbound. Here's what's making news this hour. Police are releasing a picture of a man who they believe has been breaking into Whitby restaurants for more than a year. The most recent one was at Los Cabos on Dundas near Hopkins back in September. He took off with some cash, and you can find his picture at DurhamRadioNews.com. The feds are facing criticism from many groups after announcing two major decisions about medically assisted dying. Justice Minister Sean Fraser said Ottawa will not allow people suffering solely from a mental illness to access MAID, but the government does plan to decriminalize advance requests for people who are at risk of losing their capacity to consent. The Conservatives' bill to extend the gas tax break on diesel until Canada Day is dead. It was voted down in the House of Commons yesterday. It also proposed building infrastructure to support domestic diesel production. The government has already extended an earlier pause on the federal fuel excise tax into April. A new report says Canada's emissions are on the rise. They increased by 1% last year to 691 million tons of carbon dioxide. That's despite the fact that Canada's oil and gas sector boosted production but still managed to lower their levels. The Aviation Day conference kicks off in Ottawa today, where officials will talk about ways to improve Canada's aviation system. The head of the National Airlines Council of Canada says any plan for private investment in airports should cap costs for travelers. Jeff Morrison says they still need more details about the federal government's plan, but affordability is key. The FBI is revealing they thwarted an attack on the Mall of America. An 18-year-old man was planning it, and he was given an assault rifle and 200 rounds of ammo by an informant. The Bureau has been working on the sting operation for nearly 2 years, and they arrested the teen in a public park after he was set up. And a new poll suggests Atlantic Canadians are among the most skeptical in the country about AI data centers. The Angus Reid survey found 72% want their provincial government to limit data center development. Manitoba was also at 72%, followed by BC and Saskatchewan at 70%. It was a busy day in the MLB playoffs with all four division series in action. The Tampa Bay Rays completed the sweep of the Yankees with a 4-3 win, while the Guardians lived to play another game after beating the Chicago White Sox 9-3. Both National League series came to a close with the Brewers eliminating the Padres and the Dodgers back in the NLCS for a third straight year after taking out Atlanta. Leafs are in Vegas tonight. The NFL Thursday Nighter has Tampa in Dallas. It's 5:33 at CKDO. Weather is next.
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0: CKDO weather, mix of sun and cloud today. Chance of showers this afternoon. Risk of a thunderstorm and windy, a high of 17. Partly cloudy tonight. Chance of showers this evening. Clearing up overnight, a low of 6. Mix of sun and cloud tomorrow. Windy, a high of 18. Saturday, mix of sun and cloud and a high of 19. It's 10 right now. 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

0: Changes 1, I guess it was, because it was Changes 2. There's David Bowie and Changes, Jamie Buffett before that, and Wasted Away, and again, Margaritaville. 542, 18 to 6, it's Terry and Becca, CKDL Mornings. It's Thursday the 8th already. A smidge away from your long holiday turkey weekend. Mix of sun and cloud for the next 1, 2, 3, like a bunch of days in a row. About a 40% chance of rain today. But you know that wind we had yesterday? We're going to get wind again today. Anyway, today, 17, 18 tomorrow, 19 on the weekend. You're waking up to a little cooler than it's been each morning when we wake up this week. It's 10 degrees right now. Checking the drive, CKDL traffic. Morning, Becca Stone.
1: Good morning, Terry. Still seeing these issues in Pickering at Brock Road and Taunton. A crash reported at that intersection. 401 westbound through Durham. Filling in already. Brock Street out to Salem. Some more delays now. Westbound into Toronto. Meadowvale out to Nielsen. That's because we do have some issues in the express at Morningside. A left lane there is blocked. DVP southbound. No issues there. 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
0: Morning, Bex.
1: Good morning.
0: You're off tomorrow.
1: Mm-hmm.
0: Monday, too.
1: Mm-hmm.
0: Four-dayer, huh?
1: Mm-hmm.
0: Susan had one of those the other last weekend. She had a four-dayer, mm-hmm. and then she came back and she had a bit of a sniffly cold. I think she got it from somebody on the GO train, she says.
1: Probably.
0: And then, of course, I've got a wee bit of it. Been facing the other way all this week in the bed. And then we heard Ethan, our son, in his bedroom, blowing his nose. And great. Thanks, GO train lady. If that's where we got it.
1: I don't even know if it could be the GO train.
0: She
1: also works at a hospital.
0: Yeah. And a lot of people have been getting these sniffles and colds. Few of us around the radio station have had them. And maybe this is the time of season. I don't know whether kids go back to school or a little late for that sort of stuff. But see, already you're hosting a whole bunch of people on Saturday at your house,
1: huh? That's the thing. I'm not ready. That's why I'm off tomorrow.
0: I get
1: you,
0: huh?
1: Be ready.
0: Yeah. What do you have to get done? Groceries?
1: Last minute groceries.
0: Did you get some? You were going to try to get some last week.
1: Like in advance,
0: yeah.
1: Yeah, but you can't buy
0: the fresh stuff.
1: Yeah, you can't buy fresh. You can't buy buns a week in advance. What good is that?
0: Mm. Yeah.
1: A little bit of cleaning, this and that.
0: And none of them are, like, how many, like, is there 12 or 16 or something like that?
1: There's 15.
0: 15.
1: And none of them. 13 adults and 2 children.
0: And none of them are staying over, right?
1: I hope not. I want them to all go home.
0: Can you imagine that? They show up and they've got a sleeping bag and a pillow under the arm. You're like, what? No. Oh, well. This is a nice time. And I was out doing, you know what Susan was out doing? Staining furniture in the backyard. Like, there was a table that we've had, and she's restained it, and she wanted to varathane it and everything. And it was just a nice day, and she gave it a bunch of coats throughout the day. And and then she goes, I have to bring it in because I think it's going to rain. We heard some booms of thunder. And so we did bring it in, and that was like at dinner time or thereabouts. And sure enough, it did rain, and we got that rain. But this is just nice weather. I love being outside in the fall right now and fall clothes, and can't make up its mind whether it's going to be cold or hot these days.
1: Mm-hmm.
0: I went out with my jacket on yesterday, and then, you know, puttering around the backyard, jacket off. It's T-shirt weather. Not quite shorts, but T-shirt weather. So
1: you know what it is?
0: Mm.
1: If you get up during the day, but like not this time of day, but if you get up during like a normal time,
0: yeah,
1: you can still get away with wearing sandals.
0: Oh.
1: Pants and sandal season.
0: You going to wear them this weekend?
1: No.
0: Think it'd be too cold?
1: I'm fully in pants and shoes.
0: Do you know what you were wearing yesterday?
1: Pants?
0: No. The shirt part. I forgot about the pants part, but pants. But you were wearing a pumpkin.

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1: Here we go. It's a season. 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We'll remind you tomorrow in case you forget. 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
1: 5:49, 11 minutes away from 6. If you were at the Oshawa Generals game on Sunday night, a couple of firefighters rappelled down from center ice. And I think they delivered the puck for the puck drop, just to talk about Fire Prevention Week and so on. Anyway, that's what went on. Generals are on the road this weekend. They're not back at home till next weekend, Sunday night. And they're wearing their dark and gold jerseys. They're debuting those. Mixed a sun and cloud, 40% chance of rain, windy at high of 17 today. Right now it's 10 at CKDO.

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There you go. Billy Preston, greatest hits of all time. CKDO. 5:57, 3 minutes to six. Mixed sun, a cloud, and windy, and high of 17 today. 10 degrees right now. Becca's standing by with her 6 a.m. news coming up.

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1: Good morning. 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I'm Becca Stone with CKDO News. Mix of sun and cloud today. Chance of showers later on and windy. A high of 17. It's 10 right now. Still seeing this crash reported in Pickering at Brock and Taunton. Some delays through that area. 401 westbound through Durham. Filling in Brock Street out to Salem. 401 westbound in the express at Morningside. Earlier problems have cleared there, but now it's actually slowing eastbound in the express through that stretch. Maybe due to construction. After that, looks good. Westbound into Toronto out to the Parkway. Delays do pick up past it, though. DVP southbound scattered slowdowns from the 401 down to around Lawrence. Here's what's making news this hour. Durham police believe the same man is behind a string of break-ins at Whitby restaurants. They've been happening for more than a year. Most recently, he stole cash after breaking into Los Cabos on Dundas near Hopkins. His picture is posted at DurhamRadioNews.com. Many groups are disappointed in the Liberal government's planned changes to MAID. The feds are going to decriminalize advance requests for people who are at risk of losing their capacity to consent in the future, but each province will decide if they will allow the requests. The other decision, people whose only condition is a mental illness, will be barred from MAID. MPs are saying no to extending the federal fuel excise tax break on diesel until Canada Day. The Conservatives were the only ones who supported their motion in the House of Commons yesterday. Global prices for diesel and gas have spiked since the spring due to the U.S.-led war on Iran. A new report shows despite boosting production, Canada's oil and gas sector accounted for a lower level of emissions last year. The Canadian Climate Institute says our total carbon dioxide emissions increased to 691 million tons, 1% higher. Although it wasn't a huge increase, it could put Canada 20 years behind on achieving its emissions goals. Aviation leaders are descending on Ottawa for a big conference today. The head of this country's main airline industry group says any plan for private investment in airports should keep costs down for travelers. National Airlines Council of Canada CEO Jeff Morrison wants more details about the federal government's move to partially privatize our four largest airports, including Pearson. And Stanley Kubrick's personal archive is up for auction. The collection features iconic items from his movies, including the axe wielded by Jack Nicholson in The Shining, along with the twin girls' dresses. The prop infant from 2001, A Space Odyssey, is expected to fetch more than $1 million when it hits the auction block in February. Three of the four MLB divisional series wrapped up last night. Tampa completed their sweep of the New York Yankees with a 4-3 win in the Bronx. The Dodgers are back at the NLCS for a third straight year after a 4-1 win in Game 4 in Atlanta. Milwaukee finished off the Padres 3-1 in San Diego. Cleveland stayed alive, though, beating the White Sox 9-3. The Leafs visit Vegas tonight. Last night in the NHL, Winnipeg and Edmonton picked up wins. It's 6:03 at CKDO. Weather is next.
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1: CKDO weather. Mix of sun and cloud today. Chance of showers this afternoon. Risk of a thunderstorm and windy. A high of 17. Tonight, partly cloudy. Chance of showers this evening. Clearing up overnight. A low of 6. Mix of sun and cloud tomorrow. Windy. A high of 18. And for Saturday, mix of sun and cloud. A high of 19. It's 8 right now. I'm Becca Stone. 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
1: Never surrender. Greatest hits of all time, CKDO, Trooper before that, and Janine. 13 after 6, 6:13, Thursday morning with Terry and Becca. Mixed sun and cloud today, tomorrow, Saturday, into the weekend. And it's going to gradually get warmer, a little bit anyway. 17, 18, 19 over the next 3 days. A little bit chilly this morning. Jacket weather. It's 8 degrees right now. And checking the drive, CKDO traffic. Becca Stone.
2: Well, so this crash is still reported in Pickering at Brock Road and Taunton. Just seeing typical delays through that intersection, though. 401 westbound through Durham, busy already. Brock Street out to Salem. Westbound into Toronto, we did have some earlier problems around Morningside. They have cleared, but it's still slow through that stretch. Now looks like we have problems. Actually, 401 eastbound Express at Nielsen. That's completely shut down due to a crash, so really slow both directions there. DVP southbound, also a crash reported now right around Lawrence. It's bunching up all the way up to the 401. CKDO traffic is brought to you in part by btcfight.ca. Oshawa's own James Clark takes on Mario Tennis Saturday, October 10th in BTC 39 at Children's Arena, Oshawa. Grab tickets now at btcfight.ca. I'll have more traffic in minutes.
1: Hey, Beck, it was on this day, 1945. U.S. President Truman announced that atomic bomb secrets would only be shared with Britain and Canada. Back when they liked us, I suppose. That was 1945. They were only going to share their secrets. Luckily, atomic bomb stuff really hasn't, you know, nobody talks about that. By the way, today is National Peanut Butter Day. You want to have peanut butter? Do you like it? Do you ever put it on a bagel or a toast? It's one of the... I forget about it every now and then. Oh, yeah. That'll be good. Making a bagel on a Saturday morning.
2: You know what? My brother kind of ruined it for me because he loved peanut butter. So he had peanut butter all the time. Same with tomato soup. It took me a long time to eat tomato soup again.
1: Because you had enough.
2: Yeah.
1: It's National Pierogi Day. Did I say that right? Pierogi. It's not pierogi. Because, I mean, you know, if you're...
2: I can't roll my R, so it's pierogi to me.
1: Yeah.
2: I love pierogies.
1: Hollandaise has the best, you know. And it's from the Ukrainian... what do they call the association? Lviv Hall and so on. Mm. We used to have our ball banquets at Lviv Hall. You know where that is, right? Simcoe and 401. And the dinner was those pork kebabs, the breaded kebabs on a stick, pierogies, cabbage rolls, and vegetables. Oh, and potatoes. It was like the greatest. Like they would bring the okay, we need seconds. So they bring more bowls of it. The Ukrainian women would bring more bowls. And like, well, yeah. And when people go for a fiesta, that's what they have.
2: Holly in the newsroom makes very good pierogies.
1: She does. Yeah. You're right. I forgot about
2: that. That's how you know that she likes you. She brings you pierogies.
1: Yes, exactly. Because isn't that her heritage originally? Is it Ukrainian or Romanian? I think. I can't remember. Anyway, something else I wanted to bring up. Fox News is celebrating its 30th anniversary this week. I don't even watch Fox News. I don't watch kind of any of it. It really just gives me a bit of a headache. Here's something that happened, speaking of down in the States, a price hike at Disneyland, the lowest single day entry price. You ready for this? 148 Canadian now is the lowest. The highest priced single day price, 319.
2: Mm.
1: And that one's unchanged. The theme park hike prices on the several mid-level tickets. So they've gone up again. Things are costing that much more. Jeff Bezos' wife, Lauren Sanchez, is suggesting that her husband should run for president. Can you imagine that? The Amazon guy running. I know. I kind of thought, well, that'd be interesting. He seems like a nice guy, but what do we know? You know, I have no idea. And I wrote down some things that would be different if Jeff Bezos was president. For example, at the White House press briefings, Prime members would get their questions answered first. If you're a Prime member, State of the Union would end with, if you enjoyed this speech, please leave a 5-star review. Air Force One would be replaced by Prime One. Tax returns would offer subscribe and save. And all campaign promises would be delivered in two different ways. Like, you know, you'd either get it first thing in the morning or later the next day. If Jeff Bezos was president of the United States. Here, and one other thing I didn't mention this. Down in Georgia last week, an 80-year-old named Shelby Neal did something a tad unusual. She hosted her own funeral. Months after burying her husband, she decided she'd like to experience her own funeral. So she invited around 100 people, put a cardboard cutout of herself in a casket, and the funeral was held so she could attend. She called it a FOMO funeral. FOMO funeral. Would you like to go to your funeral? See what they say about you?
2: They only say nice things at funerals.
1: Yeah. But can you imagine? You stand up from the front pew and you go, I have some problems with you people. 618 at CKDO.
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biggest hits of all time, CKDO. 24 minutes after 6:24, mix of sun and cloud for the next bunch of days. And, I mean, there's still that 40% chance of rain today with a high of 17. 8 degrees right now. Got those Major League Baseball scores, the playoffs coming up.

0: Good morning. It's 6:30. I'm Becca Stone with CKDO News. Mix of sun and cloud today. Chance of showers later on and windy. A high of 17. It's 8 right now. 401 through Durham. Seeing some delays this morning. Westbound Brock Street out to Salem. More slowdowns anywhere from White's all the way westbound into Toronto and out past the Parkway. We also have some big problems. 401 eastbound in the Express at Nielsen. That's completely shut down due to a crash, creating heavy delays westbound as everyone slows down to take a look. DVP southbound, still a crash reported right around Lawrence. Slow all the way up to the 401. And also seeing some new problems now. Looks like these are on Taunton, just east of the 412. That's Taunton westbound approaching Coronation. Here's what's making news this hour. Police are releasing a picture of a man who they believe has been breaking into Whitby restaurants for more than a year. The most recent one was at Los Cabos on Dundas near Hopkins back in September. He took off with some cash, and you can find his photo at DurhamRadioNews.com. The feds are facing criticism from many groups after announcing two major decisions about medically assisted dying. Justice Minister Sean Fraser said Ottawa will not allow people suffering solely from a mental illness to access MAID, but the government does plan to decriminalize advance requests for people who are at risk of losing their capacity to consent. The Conservatives' bill to extend the gas tax break on diesel until Canada Day is dead. It was voted down in the House of Commons yesterday. The government has already extended an earlier pause on the federal fuel excise tax into April. A new report says Canada's emissions are on the rise. They increased by 1% last year to 691 million tons of carbon dioxide. That's despite the fact that Canada's oil and gas sector boosted production but still managed to lower their levels. The Aviation Day conference kicks off in Ottawa today, where officials will talk about ways to improve Canada's aviation system. The head of the National Airlines Council of Canada says any plan for private investment in airports should cap costs for travelers. Jeff Morrison says they still need more details about the federal government's plan, but affordability is key. The FBI is revealing they thwarted an attack on the Mall of America. An 18-year-old was planning it, and he was given an assault rifle and 200 rounds of ammo by an informant. The Bureau has been working on the sting operation for nearly 2 years, and they arrested the teen in a public park after he was set up. And a new poll suggests Atlantic Canadians are among the most skeptical in the country about AI data centers. The Angus Reid survey found 72% want their provincial government to limit data center development. Manitoba was also at 72%, followed by BC and Saskatchewan at 70%. Busy day in the MLB playoffs with all four division series in action. The Tampa Bay Rays completed the sweep of the Yankees with a 4-3 win, while the Guardians live to play another game after beating the Chicago White Sox 9-3. Both National League series came to a close with the Brewers eliminating the Padres and the Dodgers back in the NLCS for a third straight year after taking out Atlanta. Leafs are in Vegas tonight. The NFL Thursday Nighter has Tampa in Dallas. It's 6:33 at CKDO. 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
0: CKDO weather. Mix of sun and cloud today. Chance of showers this afternoon. Risk of a thunderstorm. Windy. A high of 17. Partly cloudy tonight. Chance of showers this evening. Clearing up overnight. A low of 6. Mix of sun and cloud tomorrow. Windy. A high of 18. And for Saturday, mix of sun and cloud. A high of 19. It's 8 right now. 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

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Oh!

0: It's your thing, Isley Brothers. Greatest hits of all time. CKDO and the suite before that, the Blitz, Ballroom Blitz. 6:42, it's 18 to 7 with Terry and Becca, CKDO Mornings. Mix of sun and cloud again today, tomorrow, and Saturday, all 3 days, same thing. But just today, they're giving us about a 40% chance of rain again and windy, high of 17. 8 degrees right now. I'm going to tell you a quick little story about a date with a millionaire. And there was a list of requirements to date the millionaire. Wait till you hear this. But first, let's check CKDO traffic. Becca Stone.
1: Well, we do still have some problems on Taunton westbound, just east of Coronation. Hearing that both westbound lanes are blocked. Drivers are using the center lane to get through there. Really a mess through that area. 401 westbound through Durham, still slow this morning. Brock Street out to Salem. More delays off and on Whites all the way westbound into Toronto and out past the Parkway. Big problems, though. 401 eastbound express at Nielsen completely shut down due to a crash. Very slow. DVP southbound, busy there from the 401 down to around Don Mills. CKDO traffic is
0: brought to you in part by Becca Stone.
1: Yeah.
0: Yeah. Hey, you know, aren't you glad we don't have to date anymore? You're married, I'm married. Getting a date with a millionaire apparently requires some more paperwork than getting a job. I found this on, as a TikToker calls herself Landry, says she was planning to go out with this wealthy man when he sent her a list of requirements she'd have to meet before the date. This isn't like a getting married prenup. It's a date thing. And apparently single and interested wasn't enough. She says the man wanted her to be emotionally available, but not overly emotional because he doesn't like drama. So she was also expected to arrive exactly 7 minutes early. Why seven? According to her, his reasoning was 5 is suspicious, 10 is disrespectful, whatever that means. She also needed her own transportation because the millionaire has a driver and wouldn't be picking her up.
1: Hmm.
0: Oh, boy. Already, huh? All this stuff. Then there was the passport requirement. Says she needed to be comfortable with spontaneous international travel and have a passport with at least 6 months remaining. At restaurants, she was expected to order confidently. She couldn't post him on social media until at least their third date because his ex-wife's cousin follows him or something like that. And astrology fans, beware. She was expected to carry on a conversation without mentioning her zodiac sign during the first 15 minutes. This guy's got a lot of stuff. As an added romantic touch, she said she was also expected to sign a non-disclosure agreement before the date. Well, there you go. Perhaps the best part was the follow-up policy. If the first date went well, she was told she may receive a second invitation within 3 to 5 business days. Apparently weekends and, you know, holidays don't count towards romance. And after reviewing all the terms and conditions, she initially declared he has absolutely lost his mind. I'm not going on a date with this guy. Then, would you get curious about this guy? Would you kind of go, hang on, I'm kind of curious about this. So she kind of went to see what he was actually like. And a lot of people commenting on this had another idea. Send him your own list of requirements. And no word on whether he'll receive them in 3 to 5 business days or something like that, too. Doesn't this sound like...
1: Do I think the list is great? No. But do I think it's like super unreasonable? Also, no.
0: Yeah.
1: Don't tell me about your zodiac sign.
0: Yeah. Clearly he's encountered this before.
1: Ordering confidently, it's like, I think that's just...
0: Doesn't want a wishy-washy person?
1: I guess.
0: Wow. Doesn't that sound like that movie with Dakota Johnson, the 50 Grays, what is it called?
1: 50 Shades of Grey?
0: Yeah.
1: I don't know. I've never seen it.
0: No, I haven't either, too. And remember, it was the same thing with Pretty Woman with Richard Gere and Julia Roberts. Remember that? He said he, at the very beginning when he dated her because she was a lady of the evening, he said, here's my list of things. Now, this, and I need you to be this.
1: Oh, that was a little different. He was paying her.
0: It's a good point. Okay, what if a millionaire was paying you?
1: That's called a sugar daddy.
0: Nice. I'd like to get one of those. 646 is CKDO.
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Mix of sun and cloud for the next bunch of days. High of 17. 8 degrees right now. Durham Regional Police releasing that picture of the man who's been breaking into Whippy restaurants. Which, wait to hear which one he broke into already.

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1: Good morning. 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I'm Becca Stone with CKDO News. Mix of sun and cloud today. Chance of showers later on and windy. A high of 17. It's 8 right now. Still seeing these issues on Taunton westbound right around Coronation. This is east of the 412. We were hearing that both westbound lanes were blocked and drivers were using the center lane there to get through. 401 westbound through Durham, bunching up Rock Street out to Salem. More delays westbound into Toronto, Whites out to Nielsen. And that's because we do have some issues eastbound in the express at Nielsen. Three left lanes there are shut down, so people are slowing down westbound to take a look at that. 401 westbound through Toronto slows again. Kennedy out past the Parkway. DVP southbound bunching up there from the 401 down to around Don Mills. A slight delay again as you approach the Gardner. Here's what's making news this hour. Durham police believe the same man is behind a string of break-ins at Whitby restaurants. They've been happening for more than a year. Most recently, he stole cash after breaking into Los Cabos on Dundas near Hopkins last month. His picture is posted at DurhamRadioNews.com. Many groups are disappointed in the Liberal government's planned changes to MAID. The feds are going to decriminalize advance requests for people who are at risk of losing their capacity to consent in the future, but each province will decide if they will allow the requests. The other decision, people whose only condition is a mental illness, will be barred from MAID. MPs are saying no to extending the federal fuel excise tax break on diesel until Canada Day. The Conservatives were the only ones who supported their motion in the House of Commons yesterday. Global prices for diesel and gas have spiked since the spring due to the U.S.-led war on Iran. And a report shows despite boosting production, Canada's oil and gas sector accounted for a lower level of emissions last year. The Canadian Climate Institute says our total carbon dioxide emissions increased to 691 million tons, 1% higher. Although it wasn't a huge increase, it could put Canada 20 years behind on achieving its emissions goals. Aviation leaders are descending on Ottawa for a big conference today. The head of this country's main airline industry group says any plan for private investment in airports should keep costs down for travelers. National Airlines Council of Canada CEO Jeff Morrison wants more details about the federal government's move to partially privatize our four largest airports, including Pearson. And Stanley Kubrick's personal archive is up for auction. The collection features iconic items from his movies, including the axe wielded by Jack Nicholson in The Shining, along with the twin girls' dresses. The prop baby from 2001 A Space Odyssey is expected to fetch more than $1 million at the auction in February. Three of the four MLB divisional series wrapped up last night. Tampa completed the sweep of the New York Yankees with a 4-3 win in the Bronx. Dodgers back in the NLCS for a third straight year after a 4-1 win in Game 4 in Atlanta. Milwaukee finished off the Padres 3-1 in San Diego. Cleveland stayed alive, though, beating the White Sox 9-3. The Leafs visit Vegas tonight. Last night, the NHL, Edmonton, and Winnipeg picked up wins. It's 7:03 at CKDO. Weather is next.
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1: CKDO weather. Mix of sun and cloud today. Chance of showers this afternoon. Risk of a thunderstorm. Windy. A high of 17. Tonight, partly cloudy. Chance of showers this evening. Clearing up overnight. A low of 6. Mix of sun and cloud tomorrow. Windy. A high of 18. Saturday, mix of sun and cloud. A high of 19. It's 9 right now. I'm Becca Stone. 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
3: And I'm Terry Johnston. Good morning. Time for your 7 o'clock quickie. Thanksgiving jokes of the day. Becca's going to be away tomorrow, so I've got a bonus joke for you. So here we go. And they go together. Like, why was the turkey in jail? Foul play. What's a turkey's favorite weather? Foul weather. All right. What does a one-legged turkey say? Wobble, wobble. Wobble, wobble. And what did the turkey say to the hunter on Thanksgiving Day? Quack, quack. All the turkey jokes she gets till next year.

0: When Brian Wilson died, the Beach Boys and Gottolino's greatest hits of all time, CKDO, and Van Morrison before that, and in Moondance. It was a sliver of a moon this week, wasn't it? 13 minutes after 7, 7:13 with Terry and Becca. You know what? Truesies and falsies, a trivia game. You know what? I've come up with questions to do with El Nino. El Nino, these warming stuff that is going on. And maybe it will enlighten you. That'll be coming up. Mix of sun and cloud today and tomorrow and right into the weekend and windy. But today, about a 40% chance of rain. But gradually getting warmer. 17 today, 19 on the weekend. Still 8 degrees. And let's check the drive. CKDO traffic. Becca Stone.
1: We still have these issues on Taunton westbound, just east of the 412, right around Coronation. Crash reported through that area. 401 westbound through Durham, still busy. Brock Street out to Salem. Slows again anywhere from Whites off and on. Westbound into Toronto, out past the Parkway. Still these issues. 401 eastbound in the Express at Nielsen. We're down to 3 left lanes there. Blocked, still very slow through that area. DVP southbound, pretty busy now for the 401, pretty much all the way down to the Gardner. 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
2: Truesies and Falsies, it's true.
0: We put on our thinking caps and have a little fun with a game called Truesies and Falsies, a trivia game. See what Becca knows. And with these warm temperatures, I thought we'd quiz you on El Nino. El Nino. Ready, Becca Stone?
1: Yeah.
0: El Nino is characterized by unusually warm ocean temperatures in the equatorial Pacific Ocean. Truesy or falsy?
1: Truesy.
0: Yep. The name El Nino means the little boy or Christ child in Spanish.
1: Sure.
0: Truesy.
1: Yeah.
0: Named by Peruvian fishermen who noticed the warm current around Christmas is when they came up with El Nino. There you go. El Nino events occur in strict, predictable intervals at exactly every 2 years, without fail. Truesy or falsy?
1: Falsy.
0: You're right. They actually occur irregularly. Typically every 2 to 7 years is when the El Ninos happen. Yeah, you don't even know. El Nino tends to suppress or reduce hurricane activity in the Atlantic Ocean. Truesy or falsy? Yeah, because it increases something called wind shear.
1: Mm. Huh.
0: Who knew? Who knew? Poor hurricanes don't even know what's coming. During El Nino, the trade winds across the Pacific Ocean blow much stronger from east to west than normal. Truesy or falsy?
1: Falsy?
0: Yep. The trade winds weaken or sometimes even reverse direction with El Nino. You can't plan on that. Question 6 of 8. El Nino can globally impact weather and agriculture and marine ecosystems. Truesy or falsy?
1: Truesy.
0: Yep. Sometimes causes droughts in Australia and heavy rainfall in parts of South America.
1: Hmm.
0: What a mess El Nino makes, eh? Not only the hurricanes, but they give droughts and then heavy rainfall. The opposite phase of El Nino is called La Nina. Truesy or falsy?
1: That's truesy.
0: Yep, it is. Marked by unusually cold ocean temperatures in the Pacific. So there you get a La Nina. If you get this right, you get 100%?
1: I guess.
0: Wow. All right, here we go. El Nino is a purely local weather event that only affects the coastal waters of Peru and has no global impact.
1: Falsy.
0: Yes! It's a massive climate phenomenon with global reach. As I said, Australian, South America.
1: I talk to Environment Canada a lot, so.
0: You know. That Jeff Coulson guy? Does he know a lot about El Nino?
1: He does. He's supposed to be retired.
0: Is he?
1: Yeah, but he still calls me. And I'm like, Jeff, I
0: retired. Yeah. Well, next time you're talking to him, quiz him on that. Ask him, say, hey, I bet you.
1: I'm not going to quiz him.
0: I'll give you 10 bonus points, Jeff Coulson from Environment Canada, formerly of Environment Canada. What is the opposite of El Nino?
1: Oh, he would get that for sure.
0: And again, what was the answer again?
1: La Nina.
0: La Nina. There you go. Truesies and Falsies, we do it on Thursday mornings. I hope you learned something. 7:18 at CKDO.
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0: 21 minutes after 7, 7:21. You know, you've heard us talking a lot about these Ontario Regiment Tank Museum and these Tank Saturdays. Well, the final one of the year is coming up. Not this Saturday, but it's next Saturday, the 17th. It's called Armageddon. And we've got a bunch of 5 packs of tickets on our freebies page. If you want to throw your name in, today's the deadline. We'll announce the winners tomorrow. And also tomorrow, going into the long weekend, CKDO presents Los Desperados, Canada's premier tribute to the Eagles. And they're going to be at the Bond Street Event Center on Friday, December the 11th. And we're giving away a whole bunch of tickets starting tomorrow morning when we kick off our CKDO Freebie Friday. 8 degrees, Bee Gees on CKDO.

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1: Staying Alive, greatest hits of all time. CKDO, 26 minutes after 7:26. Did you hear about this? Dude has been allegedly breaking into Whippy restaurants, including Los Cabos. Durham Region of Police have released a picture of this guy. Becca's got some details in the news. Tell you what happened in the Major League Baseball playoffs, the Rays, the Brewers, Dodgers, and everything. Mix of sun and cloud, a high of 17. Right now it's 8 degrees. It's

0: morning. It's 7:30. I'm Becca Stone with CKDO News. Mix of sun and cloud today. Chance of showers later on and windy. A high of 17. It's 9 right now. Still seeing these issues reported on Taunton right around Coronation. This is just east of the 412. 401 westbound through Durham. Bunching up there between Brock Street and Salem. Actually spotting some new problems as well in Whitby at Brock Street and Dundas at the intersection. 401 westbound into Toronto starts to slow now. Anywhere from White's all the way out past the Parkway. Still some issues. 401 eastbound in the Express at Nielsen. Three left lanes there are blocked crawling through that area. DVP southbound jam solid from the 401 all the way down to the Gardner. Here's what's making news this hour. Police are releasing a picture of a man who they believe has been breaking into Whitby restaurants for more than a year. The most recent one was at Los Cabos on Dundas near Hopkins back in September. He took off with some cash, and you can find his photo at DurhamRadioNews.com. The feds are facing criticism from many groups after announcing two major decisions about medically assisted dying. Justice Minister Sean Fraser said Ottawa will not allow people suffering solely from a mental illness to access MAID, but the government does plan to decriminalize advance requests for people who are at risk of losing their capacity to consent. The Conservatives' bill to extend the gas tax break on diesel until Canada Day is dead. It was voted down in the House of Commons yesterday. The government has already extended an earlier pause on the federal fuel excise tax into April. A new report says Canada's emissions are on the rise. They increased by 1% last year to 691 million tons of carbon dioxide. That's despite the fact that Canada's oil and gas sector boosted production but still managed to lower their levels. The Aviation Day conference kicks off in Ottawa today, where officials will talk about ways to improve Canada's aviation system. The head of the National Airlines Council of Canada says any plan for private investment in airports should cap costs for travelers. Jeff Morrison says they still need more details about the federal government's plan, but affordability is key. The FBI is revealing they thwarted an attack on the Mall of America. An 18-year-old man was planning it, and he was given an assault rifle and 200 rounds of ammo by an informant. The Bureau has been working on the sting operation for nearly 2 years, and they arrested the teen in a public park after he was set up. And Canadian poet Anne Carson is the Nobel Prize winner for literature. The Swedish Academy is recognizing her for her bold and inventive work that engages with classical traditions to create new forms. Her notable works include Eros, the Bittersweet, an autobiography of Red. It was a busy day in the MLB playoffs with all four division series in action. The Tampa Bay Rays completed the sweep of the Yankees with a 4-3 win, while the Guardians live to play another game after beating the Chicago White Sox 9-3. Both National League series came to a close with the Brewers eliminating the Padres and the Dodgers back in the NLCS for a third straight year after taking out Atlanta. Leafs are in Vegas tonight. The NFL Thursday Nighter has Tampa in Dallas. It's 7:33 at CKDO. Weather is next.
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0: CKDO weather. Mix of sun and cloud today. Chance of showers this afternoon. Risk of a thunderstorm and windy. A high of 17. Partly cloudy tonight. Chance of showers this evening. Clearing up overnight. A low of 6. Mix of sun and cloud tomorrow. Windy. A high of 18. Saturday. Mix of sun and cloud. A high of 19. It's 9 right now. I'm Becca Stone. 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

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When you head out of town, take us with you at 1580 AM. Hey, we're up for the ride if you are, playing the greatest hits of all time. CKDO.

0: CK, Neil, Peter Gabriel before that in Salisbury Hill. 7:41, it's 19 to 8 with Terry and Becca. You know what's going to happen tonight, later on this afternoon? Canada's longest Friendsgiving table. That's what it's called. Starts at 4 o'clock this afternoon. The longest Friendsgiving table. We'll tell you about it. And it's free, too. It's complimentary. I'll tell you about that coming up. Mixed sun and cloud for the next whole bunch of days, right into the weekend, really, and about a 40% chance of rain today. Windy, with a high of 17. By the weekend, could push 19. Still, let me just double check, make sure it's still 9 degrees in Oshawa. Let's check the drive. CKDO traffic. Becca Stone.
1: Well, earlier problems this morning at Taunton westbound, just east of Coronation, have now cleared. Still these issues in Whitby, though, at Brock Street and Dundas. Also hearing that Brock Street and Consumers is a mess this morning. Consumers is down to one lane going westbound, and the off-ramp to Brock Street is down to one lane if you're going left onto Consumers. This is all due to construction, so just watch out for that. 401 through Durham. Still busy westbound this morning. Brock Street out to Salem. More delays now westbound into Toronto, I would say, anywhere from Liverpool, actually, off and on all the way out past the Parkway. Still these issues, 401 eastbound express at Nielsen. Express is back to being completely shut down, a mess through that area. DVP southbound jam solid from the 401 all the way down to the Gardner. CKDO traffic is brought to you in part by Whitby Courthouse Theatre. 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I'll have more traffic in minutes.
0: Thanksgiving long weekend officially starts tomorrow, but there's something happening this afternoon at 4 o'clock in downtown, well, not downtown Toronto, near Fort York, at a place called the Bentway. I can't picture that area, but it's on the south side of, you know, Fort York Boulevard. You know, you go down there and Fort York's on the north side, and you go down to the south, it's Front Street or whatever it's called, right down in that area somewhere. Anyway, you ever, you know the company called King's Hawaiian? And they sell, you see the package, you'd recognize it. They sell, like, you know, buns and hamburger buns and slider buns and all that kind of stuff. They're doing something, it's a complimentary Thanksgiving celebration, and they're calling it, well, they're calling it the biggest Thanksgiving meal, but it's a Friendsgiving table. And they put this thing out, they had an Eventbrite where you could sign up for tickets. And it's gone now, like it's filled, and they're gonna they're transforming this thing called the Bentway down there into Canada's longest Friendsgiving table. It'll be the length of a football field.
1: Oh wow!
0: And it's a complimentary Thanksgiving meal. What does it say that they're giving in the meal? Does it say what the no, I don't know. Thanksgiving meal, whatever it is.
1: I think that's self-explanatory.
0: I think so. There'll be a lot of buns.
1: That's for sure. Yeah.
0: Anyway, they're inviting people to take a seat, meet the people around them, celebrate Thanksgiving as one community. And you know what else is going to be there? The Grey Cup's going to be there.
1: That's pretty neat.
0: Yeah. And because I guess King's Hawaiian is a sponsor with the CFL. So they're tying that all in. And it'll be a little hookup to the, you know, the Grey Cup will be coming up, you know, in a few weeks or months, whatever that is. Anyway, it's complimentary in this thing, and I'm sure we'll it goes like from 4 till 7 this afternoon, and I'm sure we'll hear about it in the news or hear, see the pictures and so on, but
1: I want to know exactly how many people are going to be there. It says there's hundreds of seats.
0: Yeah. I don't know how this is going to be. It's something to see. Do you know, I recall, and I don't know what, it was a fundraiser for Durham College, I think, or something. You know the Center for Food and Bistro 67 at Fix and the 401, right there, the Durham College. The area to the south kind of aims at the 401, just beside that Bistro 67. There's a little bit of a walkway, and there's a gazebo halfway and everything. And it's in among their outdoor gardens for the Durham College of Culinary Program. And they had a big, long table. And you could buy a ticket for maybe it was like $100 or whatever. And they had a special dinner. And you could sit there with, like, there was maybe 100 people at this big table set up. And it was all served by the Center for Food, the Durham College students. And I thought, what a brilliant idea. What a fun way to have. And Royal Ashburn has done that, too, on their very first tee. Somehow they had a fundraising dinner where the table went down the first fairway. You know, you don't know what the weather permitting, I suppose. But
1: well, here's my question.
0: Mm.
1: Do you do the shuffle? Like, you know, when you're at a long table and you don't get to talk to everybody?
0: I know.
1: And then it's like, all right, switch seats. And then everyone goes and switches so you get to talk to a new group of people.
0: Wouldn't that be funny if they said, okay, everybody, up and move one seat to your left or two seats to your left. Grab your plate and take it with you. And you slide. That's a good idea. I hate when we go to the pub with our, you know, ball team friends and everything. As much as I love Susan, I don't need to sit in front of her and talk to her. And the servers seem to know how to, hey, see her down there and me, we're on the same bill. They know how to figure that out.
1: Hmm.
0: So you don't need to. Anyway, it's called King's Hawaiian, Canada's longest Friendsgiving table at the Bentway by Fort York. And it goes at 4 o'clock this afternoon. 7:47 at CKDO.
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3: Friday, December 11th, Los Desperados plays the Bond Street Event Center in Oshawa. 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
7: 7:50, 10 to 8. You never know, and it's 9 degrees in the sunshine. You never know who's listening. My old friend, Coach Joe Millage. Joseph, good morning, buddy boy.
8: Good morning, Terry. How you doing?
7: Good. You heard me talking about that big table of the meal at Royal Ashburn, and that was organized by you, right?
8: That's correct, and we had a phenomenal MC that night.
7: Uh-oh. It wasn't me, was it? No.
8: Of course it was.
7: No.
8: Yes, it was.
7: All right. So what was the deal? What happened?
8: So we had done a lot of things with Royal Ashburn, and then they had a chef come in who was from Australia. So I was talking to him about new ideas, and he talked about how the town he came from put a table down the main street, and people bought tickets for it every year. And it was very much like the events you were talking about.
7: Yeah.
8: And we said, let's try it, and we had 250 people show up for a great dinner at Royal Ashburn, and the first person to buy a ticket was Jim Flaherty, and the second was the mayor of Whitby at the time, Marcel Brunel.
7: No way. And did we give some money to charity or something, or how did it work?
8: You know? We were, that was the original funding. As you know, we had started the thing to try and think about, conceive, and do some preliminary work for the Ability Center.
7: Oh, that's how long ago it was?
8: Yeah.
7: Holy smokes.
8: Yeah, it was a long time ago. Jim was alive at the time.
7: Yeah, exactly. Well, but then, and Joe Millage, you should organize it again. I mean, wouldn't that be perfect to be up there? This would be a perfect weekend right now. We can call Scott Patterson and say, we need a bunch of tables down the first fairway. Everybody knows that first fairway at Royal Ashburn. And we want to have dinner right there. And he's going to go, sure, okay. Maybe next year we'll do it, huh?
8: Well, you know what? I'm thinking I may do something like that. But I think what we might do is take it indoors to an arena where you can bend the table around. Go to Iroquois Park. We could use a couple of arenas.
7: Yeah. Or the new field gate. That would be pretty good, wouldn't it?
8: I just remember sweating about what the weather was going to be like.
7: Yeah, that's what I said. Weather dependent. If you could have all those people having dinner outside all at one time, that'd be really cool. Great to hear from you, my friend. Stay well, buddy.
8: You guys are the best. Thanks for doing what you do for our community.
7: Thank you, Joe. The coach, Joe Millage. Used to join us on the air every week talking about all the different things that are going on in Durham region. Everybody knows Coach Joe Millage. Mix of sun and cloud and windy today. With a high of 17, 9 right

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1: 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Under Pressure, greatest hits of all time, CKDO, 756, 4 minutes to 8. With Terry Johnson, mixed sun and cloud and windy today, but only about a 40% chance of rain. High of 17, gradually warming up to like 19 on the weekend. 9 degrees right now. As I promised, there's a story about a woman who blamed a parked car after she backed into it. And she blamed the car, the parked car. And we have audio. You're going to want to hear this. I'm going to play the audio for you. And you're going to sound like... Imagine somebody knocking on your door and saying, your car hit my car. Yeah, but it was parked. That'll be right after Becca updates the 8 o'clock news. If you can hang tight about 2 minutes on CKDO.

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1: Good morning. It's 8 o'clock. I'm Becca Stone with CKDO News. Mix of sun and cloud today. A chance of showers later on. And windy. A high of 17. It's 9 right now. Just checking on these earlier problems on Taunton right around Coronation. Looks like they have cleared. We also had some issues at Brock and Dundas. Looks like those are gone as well. 401 westbound through Durham, bunching up this morning. Brock Street out to Salem, actually some delays as well. Eastbound from Salem out to Brock Street. 401 westbound into Toronto gets busy now anywhere from Liverpool off and on out past the parkway. We do have some issues. 401 westbound and the express at White's now. Two right lanes there are blocked, so very jammed up through that stretch. Still these ongoing issues. 401 eastbound and the express at Nielsen, that's completely shut down due to an earlier crash. DVP southbound mainly busy from the 401 down to just past Don Mills, a bit of a break, but then slows again between Bayview Bloor and the Gardner. Here's what's making news this hour. Durham police believe the same man is behind a string of break-ins at Whitby restaurants. They've been happening for more than a year. Most recently, he stole cash after breaking into Los Cabos on Dundas near Hopkins last month. His picture is posted at DurhamRadioNews.com. Many groups are disappointed in the Liberal government's planned changes to MAID. The feds are going to decriminalize advance requests for people who are at risk of losing their capacity to consent in the future, but each province will decide if they will allow the requests. The other decision, people whose only condition is a mental illness, will be barred from MAID. MPs are saying no to extending the federal fuel excise tax break on diesel until Canada Day. The Conservatives were the only ones who supported their motion in the House of Commons yesterday. Global prices for diesel and gas have spiked since the spring due to the U.S.-led war on Iran. A new report shows despite boosting production, Canada's oil and gas sector accounted for a lower level of emissions last year. The Canadian Climate Institute says our total carbon dioxide emissions increased to 691 million tons, 1% higher. Although it wasn't a huge increase, it could put Canada 20 years behind on achieving its emissions goals. Aviation leaders are descending on Ottawa for a big conference today. The head of this country's main airline industry group says any plan for private investment in airports should keep costs down for travelers. National Airlines Council of Canada CEO Jeff Morrison wants more details about the federal government's move to partially privatize our four largest airports, including Pearson. And the Toronto Zoo is revealing the name of the new female wombat baby. It's Clover, a sweet nod to her mother who loves munching on Clover in her outdoor habitat. More than 16,000 people voted on the new name. Three of the four MLB divisional series wrapped up last night. Tampa completed their sweep of the New York Yankees with a 4-3 win in the Bronx. Dodgers back in the NLCS for a third straight year after a 4-1 win in Game 4 in Atlanta. Milwaukee finished off the Padres 3-1 in San Diego. Cleveland stayed alive, though, beating the White Sox 9-3. Leafs visit Vegas tonight. Last night in the NHL, Winnipeg and Edmonton picked up wins. It's 8:03 at CKDO. Weather is next.
2: 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I'm gonna take
1: you by surprise. Baby, it's Clover, a sweet nod to her mother who loves munching on Clover in her outdoor habitat. More than 16,000 people voted on the new name. Three of the four MLB divisional series wrapped up last night. Tampa completed their sweep of the New York Yankees with a 4-3 win in the Bronx. Dodgers back in the NLCS for a third straight year after a 4-1 win in Game 4 in Atlanta. Milwaukee finished off the Padres 3-1 in San Diego. Cleveland stayed alive, though, beating the White Sox 9-3. Leafs visit Vegas tonight. Last night in the NHL, Winnipeg and Edmonton picked up wins. It's 8:03 at CKDO. 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
1: 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Cleveland stayed alive, though, beating the White Sox 9-3. Leafs visit Vegas tonight. 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

0: Weeks of Heartache. There's Bonnie Tyler, greatest hits of all time. CKDO, 21 minutes after 8, 821 with Terry Johnston, Becca Stone, CKDO Mornings Mix, SunCloud, and windy. Only a 40% chance of rain. Well, that's what we had yesterday, and we did get that little bit of rain anyway. But today's high 17, gradually warming up to like 19 on the weekend. In Oshawa right now, let me just double check to see if it's gotten any warmer. 10 degrees again. That's what it was when Becca and I arrived in. 10 degrees. Let's check CKDO traffic. Becca Stone.
1: 401 westbound through Durham. Slow this morning. Brock Street out to Salem. Delay start again right around Brock Road. That's because we do have some issues. Westbound in the Express at White's. Two right lanes there are blocked. After that, it does jam up westbound into Toronto out past the Parkway. Still some issues. 401 eastbound, the transfer at Nielsen. A right lane there is blocked. And then the Express lanes at Nielsen completely shut down. DVP southbound bunching up from the 401 all the way down to the Gardner. I'll have more traffic in minutes.
0: We had a bit of a power blip here at the station, so we missed it. There's something I wanted to play for you, and it has to do with this the woman that blamed a parked car when she backed into it. And I've got the audio, but I don't have enough time right now to play the audio before your 8:30 news, Becca. So, right after your 8:30 news, we'll play a song, and then I want you to hear the audio of this lady that she blamed a car, rang the guy's doorbell. Hey, your car hit mine. Well, it's parked. I know. You hear the audio, and she wants his insurance and everything. So I'll play that for you. So hang tight. It's 10 degrees at 823.
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0: 26. I want to go to Ajax Downs on Sunday. That'd be cool, huh? 26 minutes after 8:26. Hey, tomorrow we kick off our CKDO Freebie Friday. Are you an Eagles fan? CKDO presenting Los Desperados, Canada's premier tribute to the Eagles. 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That's tomorrow morning. 10 degrees at CKDO. 8:30 news is next.

0: morning. 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I'm Becca Stone with CKDO News. Mix of sun and cloud today. Chance of showers later on and windy. A high of 17. It's 10 right now. Still slow this morning. 401 westbound through Durham from the 412 out to Salem, then starts to jam up at Brock. That lasts out to Shepherdport Union because 401 westbound and the express at White's, two right lanes there are shut down. 401 westbound into Toronto, busy there. McCowan out past the parkway. Still some big issues. 401 eastbound express completely shut down at Nielsen, and then in the transfer at Nielsen, a right lane there is blocked. DVP southbound crawling from the 401 all the way down to the Gardner. Here's what's making news this hour. Police are releasing a picture of a man who they believe has been breaking into Whitby restaurants for more than a year. The most recent one was at Los Cabos on Dundas near Hopkins back in September. He took off with some cash, and you can find his photo at DurhamRadioNews.com. The feds are facing criticism from many groups after announcing two major decisions about medically assisted dying. Justice Minister Sean Fraser said Ottawa will not allow people suffering solely from mental illness to access MAID, but the government does plan to decriminalize advance requests for people who are at risk of losing their capacity to consent. The Conservatives' bill to extend the gas tax break on diesel, rather, until Canada Day is dead. It was voted down in the House of Commons yesterday. It also proposed building infrastructure to support domestic diesel production. The government has already extended an earlier pause on the federal fuel excise tax into April. A new report says Canada's emissions are on the rise. They increased by 1% last year to 691 million tons of carbon dioxide. That's despite the fact that Canada's oil and gas sector boosted production but still managed to lower their levels. The Aviation Day conference kicks off in Ottawa today, where officials will talk about ways to improve Canada's aviation system. The head of the National Airlines Council of Canada says any plan for private investment in airports should cap costs for travelers. Jeff Morrison says they still need more details about the federal government's plan, but affordability is key. The FBI is revealing they thwarted an attack on the Mall of America. An 18-year-old man was planning it, and he was given an assault rifle and 200 rounds of ammo by an informant. The Bureau has been working on the sting operation for nearly 2 years, and they arrested the teen in a public park after he was set up. And Canadian poet Anne Carson is the Nobel Prize winner for literature. The Swedish Academy is recognizing her for her bold and inventive work that engages with classical traditions to create new forms. Her notable works include Eros the Bittersweet and Autobiography of Red. It was a busy day in the MLB playoffs with all four division series in action. Tampa Bay Rays completed the sweep of the Yankees with a 4-3 win, while the Guardians lived to play another game after beating the Chicago White Sox 9-3. Both National League series came to a close with the Brewers eliminating the Padres and the Dodgers back in the NLCS for a third straight year after taking out Atlanta. Leafs are in Vegas tonight. The NFL Thursday Nighter has Tampa in Dallas. It's 8:33 at CKDO. Weather is next.
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0: CKDO weather. Mix of sun and cloud today. Chance of showers this afternoon. Risk of a thunderstorm and windy. A high of 17. Partly cloudy tonight. Chance of showers this evening. Clearing up overnight. A low of 6. Mix of sun and cloud tomorrow. Windy. A high of 18. And for Saturday, mix of sun and cloud at a high of 19. It's 10 right now. I'm Becca Stone. 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

0: time. CKDO Stones. Before that, it's 8:42. 18 to 9 with Terry and Becca. CKDO Mornings. Mixed sun cloud. About a 40% chance of rain again today. And windy, but a high of 17. And then that same mix of sun and cloud the next few days, too. Could go up to 19 on the weekend. 10 degrees. I've got to play this doorbell cam audio for you of a lady who blamed a parked car for crashing into her car. You're going to love this. So hang on. 10 degrees. Let's check the drive. CKDO traffic. Becca Stone.
1: Still slow this morning. 401 westbound through Durham from the 412 out to Salem. More delays start around Brock Road in Pickering. That's because in the express at White's, we do have a couple of lanes there blocked. Very slow through that area and on alternates as people try to go around that problem. 401 westbound into Toronto jamming up again. Kennedy out past the parkway. Still some issues. 401 eastbound in the express at Markham Road. Those lanes are completely shut down. And then the eastbound transfer at Nielsen, a right lane there is blocked. DVP southbound crawling from the 401 all the way down to the Gardner. CKDO traffic is brought to you in part by R. Havery Landscaping. 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I'll have more traffic in minutes.
0: You know, usually we get these wacky stories and we describe them for you and tell you about it, but I got the audio and let me just set this up for you. It's a woman who, a guy answers his door. This is over in, I think it's over in the UK somewhere because the late, it doesn't say where it is, but anyway, she's got an accent. Well, they both do. Buddy answers his door to find a woman with some troubling news. His car had apparently crashed into hers. There was only one small problem. He was inside the house and his car was parked in his driveway. So the doorbell camera footage of the unusual conversation has attracted millions of views. And instead of me just describing it, I thought I'd play this for you. Listen to this. So he answers his doorbell and here's what he hears.
2: I think your car might have just crashed into my car.
3: Sorry? What do you mean my car crashed into your car?
2: Well, I was at my friend's house.
3: Okay.
2: And I'm turning my car around. And then I think your car crashed straight into my car.
3: Right, okay, but my car's parked on the drive and it has been all day. So how can my car crash into your car?
2: I don't know. So, yeah, so I was turning my car around over here. Yeah. And you see this bit here?
3: Okay.
2: Your car hit that bit.
3: Mark, I'm sorry, I can't fathom what you're trying to tell me. My car
2: hit
3: your car.
2: Yes.
3: But my car's parked, and I don't understand, what do you want?
0: Wait to hear this.
3: My car can't hit your car. You're the one turning round, you're the one driving, you backed into me.
2: Yeah, but your car was in the way.
3: Yeah. No, my car's not in the way. My car's quite clearly on my own drive. So I don't know why you need to feel like you need to come this far back.
2: Because I was trying to turn my car around. I was parked the wrong way. Yeah. I needed to go that way. So I was turning my car. Your car was in the way of me turning, and you hit my car.
0: Are you serious?
3: I didn't hit your car. You hit my car.
2: No.
3: Yes.
2: No.
0: Yes.
2: No. My car was fine.
3: Your car? Until you crashed into me.
2: No, ask me what you want.
3: What do you want?
0: Oh, here you go.
2: Your insurance details.
3: My insurance details.
2: You hit my car.
3: I get your insurance details.
2: No. I need your insurance details because my car is now damaged and I am now injured.
3: And
0: oh, she's injured.
3: Do you think they're going to believe you when you make the claim?
2: Well, yeah. It's very obvious there is damage.
3: Yeah, I can see there's damage. You must
2: there you go.
3: Damage on mine as well.
2: Yeah, because your car hit my car.
0: She's
1: you
0: serious.
1: Okay.
3: How are you
0: I know.
3: That is f***ing ridiculous.
0: Oh, yeah.
3: I'm sorry.
0: Australian.
3: I don't know what goes through your head, but a parked car cannot hit your car. Okay? You back into me. That's how things work. That is the law of physics. Now, you cannot claim my insurance. I need your insurance details.
2: Okay. No. I have no idea what you just said. But let's go back to what I was saying anyway. My car is now damaged because of your car. So I'm going to need your insurance details. My car.
0: Oh, boy, huh?
2: Okay. I am injured.
0: She's injured.
2: From your car hitting my car, okay? So I'm going to need your insurance details now so I can get this sorted, please.
3: Well, I tell you what, you're not getting my insurance details.
2: What?
0: What? Oh, no, she was like, what? What about my... She's injured. You know, I would have... This would be great to see what the insurance company says about the whole thing. I'd love to hear what his insurance company... Well, I'll need to follow this up and let you know what's going on. So, anyway, I think she was British and he sounded Australian, or I'm not sure which one. But anyway. Lovely. 847 at CKDO.
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1: Good morning. It's 9 o'clock. I'm Becca Stone with CKDO News. Mix of sun and cloud today. Chance of showers later on and windy. A high of 17. It's 10 right now. Still slow this morning. 401 westbound through Durham from the 412 out to Salem. Heavy delays around Brock Road out to Shepherdport Union. That's because in the express at White's, we still have two right lanes there blocked. 401 westbound into Toronto, jamming up again now. Kennedy out past the Parkway, still some big issues. 401 eastbound express lanes completely shut down at Markham Road. And then in the transfer at Nielsen, a right lane there is still blocked. DVP southbound bunching up from the 401 all the way down to the Gardiner. And reports of a crash now in Whitby at Taunton and Garden, very backed up both directions. Here's what's making news this hour. Durham police believe the same man is behind a string of break-ins at Whitby restaurants. They've been happening for more than a year. Most recently, he stole cash after breaking into Los Cabos on Dundas near Hopkins last month. His picture is posted at DurhamRadioNews.com. Many groups are disappointed in the Liberal government's planned changes to MAID. The feds are going to decriminalize advance requests for people who are at risk of losing their capacity to consent in the future, but each province will decide if they will allow the requests. The other decision, people whose only condition is a mental illness, will be barred from MAID. MPs are saying no to extending the federal fuel excise tax break on diesel until Canada Day. The Conservatives were the only ones who supported their motion in the House of Commons yesterday. Global prices for diesel and gas have spiked since the spring due to the U.S.-led war on Iran. A new report shows despite boosting production, Canada's oil and gas sector accounted for a lower level of emissions last year. The Canadian Climate Institute says our total carbon dioxide emissions increased to 691 million tons, 1% higher. Although it wasn't a huge increase, it could put Canada 20 years behind on achieving its emissions goals. Aviation leaders are descending on Ottawa for a big conference today. The head of this country's main airline industry group says any plan for private investment in airports should keep costs down for travelers. National Airlines Council of Canada CEO Jeff Morrison wants more details about the federal government's move to partially privatize our four largest airports, including Pearson. And Stanley Kubrick's personal archive is for auction. The collection features iconic items from his movies, including the axe wielded by Jack Nicholson in The Shining, along with the twin girls' dresses. The prop baby from 2001, A Space Odyssey, is expected to fetch more than $1 million at the auction in February. Three of the four MLB divisional series wrapped up last night. Tampa completed their sweep of the New York Yankees with a 4-3 win in the Bronx. Dodgers back in the NLCS for a third straight year after a 4-1 win in Game 4 in Atlanta. Milwaukee finished off the Padres 3-1 in San Diego. Cleveland stayed alive, though, beating the White Sox 9-3. Leafs visit Vegas tonight. Last night in the NHL, Winnipeg and Edmonton picked up wins. It's 9:03 at CKDO. Weather is next.
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1: CKDO weather, mix of sun and cloud today, chance of showers this afternoon, risk of a thunderstorm and windy, a high of 17. Tonight, partly cloudy, chance of showers this evening, clearing up overnight, a low of 6. Tomorrow, mix of sun and cloud, windy, a high of 18. Saturday, mix of sun and cloud, a high of 19. It's 13 right now. 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

greatest hits of all time, CKDO, Bay City Rollers, only want to be with you. It's 9-11. I'm Gary Bernardi. Made quite the entrance when I got to the radio station this morning, got out of my car, was walking towards the Oshawa Executive Airport, and I heard a kaboom. Turned out all the lights. We were out for about 10 or 15 minutes, but I looked to the northwest. That is where the big bang I heard from came from. And thankfully, there wasn't this.

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0: greatest hits of all time, CKDO Nazareth, and this flight tonight. It's 9:17 Thursday morning. I'm Gary Bernardi. 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
0: Mix of sun and cloud today. Chance of showers or thunderstorms this afternoon. Windy as well with a high of 17. Chance of more showers tonight, then clearing overnight. Down to 6. A mix of sun and cloud tomorrow. Windy as well. Tomorrow's high 18. And for the long weekend, Saturday, mix of sun and cloud, high of 10. Slight chance of showers and high of 20 on Sunday. And cloudy Thanksgiving Monday with a high of 19. It's 13 to Funky Town. We go with Lip Sync.

0: Greatest hits of all time, CKDO, Elton doing the Beatles. Can't go wrong there. Lucy in the Sky with Diamonds 934. I'm Gary Bernardi, the Steve Miller Band coming up next.
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0: Greatest hits of all time, CKDO, Cobra, and ooh, what a feeling. 944, I'm Gary Bernardi. Ontario Tank Museum is doing their final Tank Saturday of the season, of the year, on next Saturday, October the 17th. 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
0: Starting off with a mix of sun and cloud this morning. Windy as well, about 50 kilometers an hour. Clouds this afternoon, there's a 40% chance of showers, maybe even a thunderstorm. Today's high 17, partly cloudy with a chance of overnight showers and clearing. Down to 6, we'll have a mix of sun and cloud tomorrow. Windy as well, it's to 50 kilometers an hour, especially tomorrow morning. And a high of 18 for the weekend, a mix of sun and cloud Saturday, high of 19. Sunday, cloudy, 30% chance of showers, high of 20. And Thanksgiving Monday, cloudy and 19 the high. It's

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2: Good morning. It's 10 o'clock. I'm Becca Stone with CKDO News. Mix of sun and cloud today. Chance of showers later on and windy. A high of 17. It's 13 right now. Here's what's making news this hour. Police are releasing a picture of a man who they believe has been breaking into Whitby restaurants for more than a year. The most recent one was at Los Cabos on Dundas near Hopkins back in September. He took off with some cash, and you can find his picture at DurhamRadioNews.com. A new report claims Ontario is underutilizing Durham's Lake Ridge Health Hospital network. Andrew Longhurst from the Canadian Centre for Policy Alternatives says Ontario is pumping billions of dollars into the for-profit sector.
3: Public hospitals across Ontario, including here in Oshawa, they don't have that commitment from the provincial government. And so you have infrastructure that Ontarians have already paid for, but because there's no operational funding for the staffing, they're not using it.
2: Longhurst believes unused capacity at Lake Ridge Health could help reduce wait times. The feds are facing criticism from many groups after announcing two major decisions about medically assisted dying. Justice Minister Sean Fraser said Ottawa will not allow people suffering solely from a mental illness to access MAID, but the government does plan to decriminalize advance requests for people who are at risk of losing their capacity to consent. A new report says Canada's emissions are on the rise. They increased by 1% last year to 691 million tons of carbon dioxide. That's despite the fact that Canada's oil and gas sector boosted production but still managed to lower their levels. The Aviation Day conference kicks off in Ottawa today, where officials will talk about ways to improve Canada's aviation system. The head of the National Airlines Council of Canada says any plan for private investment in airports should cap costs for travelers. Jeff Morrison says they still need more details about the federal government's plan, but affordability is key. And Canadian poet Anne Carson is the Nobel Prize winner for literature. The Swedish Academy is recognizing her for her bold and inventive work that engages with classical traditions to create new forms. Her notable works include Eros the Bittersweet and Autobiography of Red. Leafs play their first road game of the season tonight when they visit the Vegas Golden Knights. Toronto is coming off a comeback win over Nashville. It's one of 10 games in the NHL tonight. Cleveland Guardians look to stave off elimination for the second straight night when they visit the Chicago White Sox. The winner of the series gets Tampa in the ALCS. Week 5 of the NFL kicks off in Dallas as the 2-2 Cowboys host the 0-4 Tampa Bay Bucks. It's 10:02 at CKDO. Weather is next.
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2: CKDO weather. Mix of sun and cloud today. Chance of showers this afternoon. Risk of a thunderstorm and windy. A high of 17. Tonight, partly cloudy. Chance of showers this evening. Clearing up overnight. A low of 6. Tomorrow, mix of sun and cloud. Windy. A high of 18. And for Saturday, mix of sun and cloud. A high of 19. It's 15 right now. I'm Becca Stone. 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

playing the greatest hits of all time, CKDO, Gordon Lightfoot, and the circle is small. It's 10:12. I'm Gary Bernardi. Today in rock and roll history on the way, Daryl McLean has got that as usual. He'll let us know what song was number one, October the 8th, 1962, even though the song is really, really, really popular on October 31st. After the Fifth Dimension, Wedding Bell Blues.

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2: 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It's October 8th, 1964, and the Beatles are at Abbey Road Studios in London recording their next single, She's a Woman.
3: She's a woman who understands. She's a woman who loves a man.
2: It's October 8th, 1974, and Dionne Warwick, one of the biggest hit makers of the 60s, has been going through a dry spell for several years, but she's number one today when she teams up with the Spinners for Then Came You. October 8th, 1977, Billy Joel's breakthrough album, The Stranger, enters the Billboard album charts.
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2: Finally, it's October 8th, 1962, and the number one song across Canada comes from Bobby Boris Pickett in what is probably the most successful novelty song of all time. Bobby Pickett is the only active performer who has reached the top 100 charts three times with the same song, Monster Mash. I'm Daryl McClain, and that's Today in Rock and Roll History.

0: Greatest hits of all time, CKDO Monster Mash, number one song on the Canadian charts on this day, 1962. Yeah, getting an early start on Halloween, Daryl McLean before that. And today in rock and roll history, it's 20 after 10. I'm Gary Bernardi, and well, considering the number one song from today in 1962 was a Halloween classic, Monster Mash. What do you say we talk about Halloween candy on the CKDO Facebook fan page? I posted a picture of Coffee Crisp, Aero, Kit Kat, O. Henry, and Bounty. And I'm asking you, in what order would you eat these famous chocolate bars, starting with your least favorite? For me, it would be Bounty. Actually, I wouldn't even eat the Bounty. I don't like coconut. So it would be probably Aero, O. Henry, Kit Kat, and I'd save Coffee Crisp to the last. And if you notice the picture, we've given you the full-size bars, not the Halloween size. We spare no expense here at CKDO. So, those are your five choices. You got O'Henry, you got Bounty, you got Coffee Crisp, and you also have Aero Bar. You got five choices in order. Which way are you eating them? Okay, and if you don't do the Facebook or Instagram thing, you can give me a call. I'll let you know what your choices are, and you can round them down. Or you can email your answer to gary@ckdo.ca. Coffee Crisp, Aero, Kit Kat, O. Henry, and Bounty. What chocolate bars? Oh, those are the chocolate bars. In what order would you eat them, starting with your least favorite? Now I want Coffee Crisp bars.
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0: Mix of sun and cloud with a chance of showers or thunderstorms this afternoon. Windy as well with a high of 17. Chance of showers tonight, then clearing. Winds becoming light down to 6. A mix of sun and cloud and windy tomorrow with a high of 18. Mix of sun and cloud Saturday, high of 19. We are up to 15. Queen's Bohemian Rhapsody.

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0: 10:39. Wanted to make sure I did not talk over the turkey. The turkey's agent actually heard me last week talk over and gave me a rather stern feathering. 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

0: Greatest hits of all time, CKDO, Heart and Heartless. It's 1047. I'm Gary Bernardi. What's that tomorrow? Is that a freebie Friday, I see? 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We are presenting Los Desperados, Canada's premier tribute to the Eagles. 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
3: Sun cloud mix right now. It'll be windy as well. Might blow in some clouds and showers or thunderstorms this afternoon. High of 18. Chance of showers and clearing overnight tonight. Down to 6. A mix of sun and cloud tomorrow. Chance of showers through the middle part of the day. Winds to 50 kilometers an hour and a high of 18. And for Saturday, sun cloud mix and a high of 19. 30% chance we get some rain on Sunday with a high of 20. It's 15 in the sunshine, the grassroots and temptation eyes.

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1: Good morning. It's 11 o'clock. I'm Becca Stone with CKDO News. Mix of sun and cloud today. Chance of showers later on and windy. A high of 17. It's 15 right now. Here's what's making news this hour. Durham police believe the same man is behind a string of break-ins at Whitby restaurants. They've been happening for more than a year. Most recently, he stole cash after breaking into Los Cabos on Dundas near Hopkins last month. His picture is posted at DurhamRadioNews.com. QP claims the province is spending billions on the for-profit healthcare sector, outsourcing surgeries that could be done at Durham hospitals. Michael Hurley, president of the Ontario Council of Hospital Unions, says the government is underutilizing its operating rooms and MRI appointments at Lake Ridge Health Hospitals.
2: We're asking the province to invest in hospitals, fund them at their real cost, bring on more staff, add more beds, clear the waiting list for surgeries.
1: Hurley believes Lake Ridge Health could open their surgery rooms 24/7. A new provincial health team is aiming to cut down on wait times at emergency departments at the Ajax, Oshawa, and Bowmanville hospitals. The emergency department action team made a difference at five other hospitals in phase one, so the government is now sending them to others to help. Many groups are disappointed in the Liberal government's planned changes to MAID. The feds are going to decriminalize advance requests for people who are at risk of losing their capacity to consent in the future, but each province will decide if they will allow the requests. The other decision, people whose only condition is a mental illness, will be barred from MAID. If you think the 412 should have an exit to Rosland Road, you might want to sign a new petition. Ajax MPP Rob Serjanik started it because he thinks a new exit would cut down on traffic and make Lake Ridge Road safer. A link is posted at DurhamRadioNews.com. And the Toronto Zoo is revealing the name of their new female wombat baby. It's Clover, a sweet nod to her mother, who loves munching on clover in her outdoor habitat. More than 16,000 people voted on the new name. Leafs play their first road game of the season tonight when they visit the Vegas Golden Knights. Toronto's coming off a comeback win over Nashville. It's one of 10 games in the NHL. Cleveland Guardians look to stave off elimination for the second straight night when they visit the Chicago White Sox. The winner of the series gets Tampa in the ALCS. Week 5 of the NFL kicks off tonight in Dallas as the 2-2 Cowboys host the 0-4 Tampa Bay Bucks. It's 11:02 at CKDO. Weather is next.
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1: CKDO Weather. Mix of sun and cloud today. Chance of showers this afternoon. Risk of a thunderstorm and windy. A high of 17. Tonight, partly cloudy. Chance of showers this evening. Clearing up overnight. A low of 6. Mix of sun and cloud tomorrow. Windy. A high of 18. And for Saturday, mix of sun and cloud and a high of 19. It's 16 right now. I'm Becca Stone. 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

greatest hits of all time, CKDO, Billy Joel, and She's Always a Woman. It's 10 after 11. I'm Gary Bernardi. We are going to roll on down the highway after we believe, or at least ask the question, do you believe in

0: playing the greatest hits of all time, CKDO, Bachman Turner Overdrive, and Roll On Down the Highway. It's 11:16. I'm Gary Bernardi. I love doing these stories or reading these stories about people doing renovations and what they find behind walls that they tear down. Dartmouth, Nova Scotia gentleman has been reunited with his wallet. His wallet. Didn't lose it last year, the year before, 51 years after he lost it. Matty Goldsmith is the guy's name, and he found it underneath some old floors of a house he was renovating on Victoria Road. Inside were Richard Gilroy's driver's license, a high school ID, a student ID, handwritten birth certificate, $1 bill, and a ticket to a 1975 performance of Hamlet. Goldsmith posted the photo of the contents on social media. Gilroy's wife recognized him. Gilroy, who's now 68, got his wallet back just 3 days. Oh, I see. I'm sorry. I thought the carpenter found his wallet. Now I got it. So Maddie found... Maddie found Richard's... there we go. Anyway, so Gilroy got his wallet back. He remembers losing it at the house in 1975, although he doesn't remember going to Hamlet. He does remember and was impressed that the ticket only cost $1.50. But what a great story, huh? Man, oh man, oh man. Love that. Love that. Love that.
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0: Mix of sun and cloud with a chance of showers, maybe even a thunderstorm. Windy as well with a high of 18. Partly cloudy with a slight chance of showers and clearing overnight down to 6. A mix of sun and cloud tomorrow. Chance of showers in the morning and early afternoon. Winds to 50 kilometers an hour at a high of 18. Mix of sun and cloud on Saturday. High of 19. It's 16. Here's Blondie. The tide is high.

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0: 11:35, apparently, at least according to this Swedish foursome. Winner takes it all. All right. I don't know if I necessarily agree, but I agree. It's a great, great tune. After all, it's the greatest hits of all time on CKDO.

0: Greatest hits of all time, CKDO, we'll sing in the sunshine. Gail Garnett, it's 11:43. I'm Gary Bernardi. We'll find out what's happening in Durham with Olivia Flanagan in just a second. So a guy, and not a really, really smart guy, is traveling through Miami International Airport. He was arrested because they found this unexplained bulge in the fella's pants. When they went to investigate, you know what they found in his underwear? Not one, not two, not three, not four, not five, not six, not seven, not eight, not nine, but 10 live birds. Birds. Poor birds. Stuck in the guy's underwear. Guy was charged with smuggling goods, released on $25,000 bond, and will be in court later on this month. Probably without the birds.
1: Here's what's happening in Durham for Thursday, October 8th. I'm Olivia Flanagan. 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
0: Mix of sun and cloud and windy today. There's a pretty good chance we'll get some rain this afternoon. Risk of a thunderstorm. Today's high 18. Cloudy tonight. A chance of showers. And clearing overnight. Winds becoming light as well. Down to 6. A mix of sun and cloud tomorrow with a chance of showers through the mid part of the day. Winds to 50 kilometers an hour and highs to 18. A mix of sun and cloud on Saturday. High of 19. Cloudy, slight chance of showers on Sunday with a high of 20. In long-range forecast for Thanksgiving Monday, mix of sun and cloud and a high of 19. It's 16 with Duran Duran.

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2: Good afternoon. It's 12 o'clock. I'm John Cook with CKDO News for Armstrong Funeral Home in Oshawa. A good chance of showers this afternoon, a high of 18. Right now it's 16. Here's what's making news this hour. A new petition is calling on the province to put an exit from the 412 onto Rosland Road at the Ajax-Whitby border. This was started by Ajax MPP Rob Serjanik. The petition says an exit at Rosland would help reduce traffic and improve safety. If you want to sign it, visit DurhamRadioNews.com. A new report claims Ontario is underutilizing Durham's Lakeridge Health Hospital network. Andrew Longhurst from the Canadian Centre for Policy Alternatives says Ontario is pumping billions of dollars into the for-profit sector.
3: Public hospitals across Ontario, including here in Oshawa, they don't have that commitment from the provincial government. And so you have infrastructure that Ontarians have already paid for, but because there's no operational funding for the staffing, they're not using it.
2: Longhurst thinks unused capacity at Lakeridge Health could help reduce wait times. And Lakeridge Health emergency departments are getting some help from a special provincial team to cut down on wait times. The province is rolling out emergency department action teams to 26 hospitals across Ontario, including in Ajax, Oshawa, and Bowmanville. The team will find ways to streamline processes, fix any bottlenecks, and help people get care they need faster. The number of arrests and detention cases involving Canadian citizens in the U.S. is up 60%. A Global Affairs Canada report does not explain what caused the increase, although Donald Trump has expanded immigration raids, and Canadians have reportedly faced uncomfortable questions from U.S. border officials. The Toronto Zoo is revealing the name of their new female wombat baby. It is Clover, a sweet nod to her mother who loves munching on clover in her outdoor habitats. More than 16,000 people voted on the new name. And Canadian poet Anne Carson is the Nobel Prize winner for literature. The Swedish Academy is recognizing her for her bold and inventive work that, quote, engages with classical traditions to create new forms. Her notable works include Eros, The Bittersweet, and Autobiography of Red. The Leafs play their first game of the season tonight in Vegas when they meet up again with Mitch Marner and the Golden Knights. Toronto is fresh off a comeback win over Seattle. That's one of 10 games around the NHL this evening. The Guardians will be trying to stave off elimination for a second straight night as they visit Chicago. The winner of this series gets Tampa in the ALCS. And week 5 of the NFL kicks off tonight in Dallas as the 2-2 Cowboys host the 0-4 Bucks. It's 12:03 at CKDO. Weather is next.
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2: A mix of sun and cloud this afternoon, a good chance of rain and possible thunderstorms, a high of 18, still a chance of showers this evening, an overnight low of 6, another chance of rain tomorrow with a high of 18, and a mix of sun and cloud on Saturday, a high of 19. Right now it's 17 at CKDO. 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

Greatest hits of all time, CKDO, Wildflower from Skylark, Earth, Wind, and Fire out of the new news. And September, it's 12-12. I'm Gary Bernardi with Bob Dylan's Like a Rolling Stone.

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0: Grace hits of all time, CKDO, me and Bobby McGee, Janis Joplin, it's 1222, I'm Gary Bernardi. Fans of Aerosmith getting some good news, kind of, sort of. They're going back to the stage for a couple of nights anyway. They've announced California, Dream On, Aerosmith and Friends, marking their first official full band performances since their touring ended in 2024 following Steve Tyler's larynx injury. And they're bringing lots of friends, including guys from the Black Crows, Run DMC, Heart, Billy Idol, Eric Church, Sammy Hagar, Slash, and more and more and more. In fact, there's going to be a different lineup each night, and they say there's more surprise guests expected. The two nights, Thursday, October 29th, and Sunday, November 1st, at the Hollywood Bowl in Los Angeles.
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7: 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Internet voting for the municipal and school board elections begins October 13th. 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
0: Of sun and cloud, windy with a pretty good chance of showers or thunderstorms this afternoon and a high of 18. Slight chance of showers tonight, then clearing down to 6. A mix of sun and cloud tomorrow with a chance of showers through the middle part of the day and windy. Tomorrow's high, 18. Then Saturday, mix of sun and cloud and a high of 20. It's 17, the Steve Miller Band, Jet Airliner.

0: greatest hits of all time. CKDO, Fanny, be tender with my love. All right, Fanny replies, I will be tender with your love. Just call me, don't call me Fanny. My name's actually Rachel. That makes sense, doesn't it? All right. Although then they'd have to write it, the whole song all over again. Bee Gees, of course, 12:36. I'm Gary Bernardi, a tune from the Silver Screen coming up.
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0: greatest hits of all time, CKDO, Marina Del Rey, from Mark Jordan, 1245. I'm Gary Bernardi. Tomorrow, CKDO Mornings with Terry Johnston. TJ is getting us ready for the long turkey Thanksgiving weekend. Nick is in for Becca, who is apparently welcoming weary stragglers. Maybe not. She's welcoming a bunch of people. Anyway, final turkey jokes for Terry's 7 o'clock quickie joke of the day. It's Friday, so they're going to do the food news. They're going to play radio tennis. And Terry's going to give you your first shot at those Los Desperados tickets, as it's Freebie Friday. So TJ's got lots of stuff to get to. Feel free to join him. Why wouldn't you? He's been doing it for 800 years. In fact, almost as long as we've been on the radio. I mean, October the 5th, this past Monday, 80 years. That's crazy. Terry was not here for day one, but he is here for day 80 years and plus three. Yeah. Tomorrow, CKDO Mornings with Terry Johnston.
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0: Mix of sun and cloud and windy, 60% chance of showers or thunderstorms this afternoon and a high of 18. Chance of showers tonight, then becoming clear. Winds becoming light down to 6. Mix of sun and cloud tomorrow. Chance of showers through the middle part of the day. It'll be another windy day tomorrow with a high of 18. Mix of sun and cloud for Saturday and then a high of 20. 17, Simon, Garfunkel, Bridge, Troubled Water.

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2: Good afternoon. It's 1 o'clock. I'm John Cook with CKDO News. A good chance of showers this afternoon, a high of 18. Right now it's 17. Here's what's making news this hour. If you think the 412 should have an exit to Rosland Road, you might want to sign a new petition. Ajax MPP Rob Serjanik started it because he thinks a new exit would cut down on traffic and make Lake Ridge Road safer. The link is posted at DurhamRadioNews.com. QP claims the province is spending billions on the for-profit healthcare sector, outsourcing surgeries that could be done at Durham hospitals. Michael Hurley, president of the Ontario Council of Hospitals Unions, says the government is underutilizing operation rooms and MRI appointments at Lake Ridge Health Hospitals.
3: We're asking the province to invest in hospitals, fund them at their real cost, bring on more staff, add more beds, clear the waiting list for surgeries.
2: Hurley believes Lake Ridge Health could open their surgery rooms 24/7. A new provincial team is aiming to cut down on wait times at emergency departments at the Ajax, Oshawa, and Bowmanville hospitals. The emergency department action team made a difference at five other hospitals in Phase 1, so the government is now sending them to others as part of Phase 2. Global Affairs says the number of arrest and detention cases involving Canadian citizens in the U.S. is up by 60%. Despite a 25% drop in visits by Canadians to the U.S. The report doesn't offer any reason for the increase, which happened between April of 2025 and this past March. Mark Carney is announcing a $2 billion plan for energy-efficient retrofits in homes across Canada. He says the goal is to lower heating costs and reduce emissions.
4: These upgrades will save Canadian families more than $1 billion every year on their energy bills.
2: The first step will be a national heat pump rebate, giving some households the chance to make changes to more efficient electric heating pumps. The feds will then support retrofits at apartment buildings. And a new report shows just how much you're saving at the pump with the Fed's gas tax pause. The pause will save the average family $276 over the year, but the report says those savings are greater for families in higher tax brackets, while households in the lowest income bracket can expect to save just half the average. And the Leafs play their first home road game of the season tonight in Vegas when they meet up again with Mitch Marner and the Golden Knights. Toronto is coming off a comeback win over Nashville. It's one of 10 games around the NHL tonight. The Cleveland Guardians look to stave off elimination for the second straight night as they visit the Chicago White Sox. The winner of the series gets Tampa in the ALCS. And week 5 of the NFL kicks off tonight in Dallas as the 2-2 Cowboys host the 0-4 Tampa Bay Buccaneers. It's 103 at CKDO. Weather is next.
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2: A mix of sun and cloud with a good chance of showers and possible thunderstorms this afternoon. A high of 18. Partly cloudy this evening. A chance of showers with a low of 6. Mix of sun and cloud tomorrow. Chance of showers again with a high of 18. And a mix of sun and cloud on Saturday with a high of 20. Right now it's 18 at CKDO. I'm John Cook. 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

0: Greatest hits of all time, CKDO, the Fab Four, Eleanor Rigby, and Thin Lizzy. The boys are back in town. Send that out to Buddy Malcolm. Was out in Vancouver doing some business thing. Nice place to do some business thing. Back in the area. So, Malcolm, welcome back. Yes, he's back. Everybody's back in town. Maybe he's having a garden party as well. It's Rick Nelson on CKDO.
1: I went

0: 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It's 1:18. 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
0: Mix of sun and cloud and windy with a chance of showers, maybe even a thunderstorm today. High of 18 for tonight. Chance of showers and clearing. Winds becoming light down to 6. A mix of sun and cloud tomorrow with a chance of showers through the middle part of the day. Windy and a high of 18. A mix of sun and cloud on Saturday with a high of 20. We've reached our forecasted high. Well done, boys and girls. It's 18. 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

0: Greatest hits of all time, CKDO, the Rubber Band Man, the Spinners. It's 1:32. I'm going to spin some modern English for you next.
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3: Playing?
0: Yes, playing. I don't like spinning. Way too out of shape for spinning. Modern English, I melt with you. 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

0: greatest hits of all time. CKDO, Streetheart, their version of Here Comes the Night. 146. I'm Gary Bernardi. Up after 2 o'clock, that guy over there, Chris Coffin.
1: Well, I do declare it's Mr. Gary Bernardi.
0: Indeedly, deedly, doodly.
1: It's going, bud.
0: It's going all right. You?
1: Well, you know, good. Mm-hmm. Third of day.
0: Yeah.
1: For a long weekend.
0: Right. And you're still looking for requests, right?
1: Always.
0: For your little show tomorrow?
1: Yes, I am. It is filling up.
0: Wow. Good
1: look
0: stuff.
1: At that, eh?
0: Good stuff.
1: Look at that.
0: Between you, this is like, Chris shouldn't hear this, so it's just you and me talking, okay? Chris gave me some songs to put into the system.
1: Yep. It's true. Excellent requests from listeners.
0: So you should really send him a request so he can boss me around. I'm quasi-management over Chris,
1: right.
0: And he gets to boss me around. I do not like this.
1: I've never thought of it this way.
0: I know.
1: Hmm.
0: Anyway, no, for this, I will make an exception.
1: Okay.
0: Right.
1: But it seems to me that that tone of voice is you're going to owe me a favor.
0: Me? Play that card?
1: You won't know what the favor is, but one day out of the blue, I will ask you to.
0: Never. Yeah, I got some good stuff. Stuff that I've never heard before.
1: Really?
0: Yeah.
1: Of the stuff we had, the extra stuff?
0: Yes.
1: Yeah.
0: Well, let's see. The one I'd heard of. I don't want to give away.
1: I was going to say, does it matter if we give away? I don't think it matters if we give it away. They've been requested.
0: It's your call.
1: Say what they are.
0: It's your show.
1: Four going in.
0: Yes.
1: First one, Crosby, Stills, and Nash, Deja Vu.
0: I've heard of it. I don't think I recognize the song.
1: What a beautiful song.
0: Uh-huh.
1: Cocker's Delta Lady.
0: Yeah.
1: You're my Delta Lady.
0: I heard it. Thank you. Yeah.
1: Thank you. I could do that. Joe Walsh's Life of Illusion.
0: Never heard of that one before.
1: And of course, Wilcox and Bearcat.
0: Yeah.
1: So there you go. Great tunes.
0: The folks from Petro-Canada, thank you.
1: Right? There it is.
0: Thank you for doing that. I was always confused by the Bearcat and Petro-Canada. Didn't put the two together. Like, I could see Bearcat and Dane W.
1: Sure.
0: Because there's a bear and a bear.
1: Yeah.
0: But...
1: Well, this is the first ones that asked, I guess.
0: Mm-hmm.
1: And then it works. But yeah, that's part of a great slate of music.
0: Keep them coming. Email Coppin if you want.
1: You know what song is requested I can't get in my head?
0: What?
1: Forever in Blue Jeans.
0: Oh.
1: Dressed by somebody, and I can't get that song into my head since Tuesday. Forever in Blue Jeans.
0: Baby. Yeah.
1: So you hear that tomorrow, too.
0: All right. Good stuff. The email Coppin if you want to, if you haven't already. There's a form at ckdo.ca. Mm-hmm. Or you just sit back and just let everybody else do the work and enjoy tomorrow's All Request Show. But you can enjoy today's Chris Coppin Show coming up after 2.
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0: Mix of sun and cloud, chance of shower, thunderstorm, windy as well. Tonight, a chance of showers, then clearing down to 6. A mix of sun and cloud and windy tomorrow with a chance of showers through the middle part of the day. Tomorrow's high 18. A mix of sun and cloud and 20 for Saturday. It's 18 Jerry Rafferty and right down the line.

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1: Good afternoon. It's 2 o'clock. I'm John Cook with CKDO News. Good chance of showers this afternoon. A high of 18. Right now it is 18. Here's what's making news this hour. A motorcyclist is seriously hurt after a crash in Pickering. It happened yesterday afternoon on Liverpool, north of Bailey. Police say the man on the motorcycle lost control and left the road. He was taken to a trauma center with life-altering injuries. A pedestrian was also hurt by debris from the crash. A new petition is calling on the province to put an exit from the 412 onto Rosland Road at the Ajax-Whitby border. It was started by Ajax MPP Rob Serjanik. The petition says an exit at Rosland would help reduce traffic and improve safety. If you want to sign it, visit DurhamRadioNews.com. A new report claims Ontario is underutilizing Durham's Lake Ridge Health Hospital network. Andrew Longhurst from the Canadian Centre for Policy Alternatives says Ontario is pumping billions of dollars into the for-profit sector.
2: Public hospitals across Ontario, including here in Oshawa, they don't have that commitment from the provincial government. And so you have infrastructure that Ontarians have already paid for, but because there's no operational funding for the staffing, they're not using it.
1: Longhurst believes unused capacity at Lake Ridge Health could help reduce wait times. The number of arrests and detention cases involving Canadian citizens in the U.S. is up 60%. A Global Affairs Canada report does not explain what caused the increase, though Donald Trump has expanded immigration raids and Canadians have reported facing uncomfortable questions from U.S. border officials. The feds are putting up $2 billion to help Canadians make their homes more energy efficient. Mark Carney says the plan is to reduce emissions and lower heating costs.
3: Over the next few weeks, Canadians will be turning their heat back on. Just as sure as Christmas follows Thanksgiving, tens of thousands, in fact, hundreds of thousands of those furnaces will stop working. And now those families will have a better option.
1: The investment will support 1 million retrofits and could reduce Canada's emissions by over 25 megatons. The feds claim heat pumps can save the average home about $1,400 a year. The Toronto Zoo is revealing the name of their new female wombat baby. It's Clover, a sweet nod to her mother who loves munching on clover in her outdoor habitat. More than 16,000 people voted on the new name. The Leafs play their first road game of the season tonight in Vegas when they meet up again with Mitch Marner and the Golden Knights. Toronto is coming off a comeback win over Nashville. It's one of 10 games around the NHL tonight. The Cleveland Guardians look to stave off elimination for the second straight night when they visit the Chicago White Sox. The winner of the series gets Tampa in the ALCS. And Week 5 of the NFL kicks off tonight in Dallas as the 2-2 Cowboys host the 0-4 Tampa Bay Buccaneers. It's 2:03 at CKDO. Weather is next.
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1: A mix of sun and cloud with a good chance of showers and risk of a thunderstorm this afternoon, a high of 18. Partly cloudy this evening, a chance of showers with a low of 6. Mix of sun and cloud tomorrow, another chance of rain and a high of 18. And a mix of sun and cloud on Saturday, a high of 20. Right now it's 18 at CKDO. 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

all time CKDO, KC the Sunshine Band. No, that wasn't that. That was Badfinger. Man. Sometimes your eyes tell you one thing and your mouth says another. That's just happened there. KC, before that, how you doing? It's Coppin'. Barely just getting myself grounded here this afternoon. We'll get you the Coppin' Undrum coming up after the Atlanta Rhythm section on CKDO.

0: Time, CKDO. That was We Five, and you were on my mind. You know what else is on my mind? The Coppinundrum. Today's question to make you make a face. That's what we do. Here it is today. I went back and forth. I actually ended up with three of them today. I just kept finding progressively better ones, or more appropriate ones, maybe is the better way of putting that. So here's what we settled on for today. When shopping for this beverage, 75% of us do this. That's today's Coppinundrum. That's a real head-scratcher right there. Like a good Coppinundrum, that could be a million things. What do you think it could be? 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When shopping for this beverage, 75% of us do this. What do you think?
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0: Well, it's a little bit of everything today. Sun and clouds, some showers, some thunderstorms, all just swirling around up there right now. And you see it all, too. I look for the wind through the day into a cloudy overnight with showers possible. Low near 6. It clears up before morning. Mix of sun and cloud through most of tomorrow morning. There is a chance of showers later on and early in the afternoon in the morning. High near 18. Sun and cloud 20 on Saturday. Rain and 20 on Sunday.

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0: 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That is Deep Purple and Smoke on the Water. I imagined all across this great land, there's bar bands warming up with that tune, even as we speak. Getting ready for the Saturday gig, right? Exactly. Down with that. A little tune about clowns next.
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0: 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That is Dr. Music and Sun Goes By. 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As we're presenting Los Desperados, Canada's premier tribute to the Eagles, on Friday, December 11th at the Bond Street Event Center. I was just given directions to somebody to get to the Bond Street. 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
0: Some rain falling right now, still some sun, still some clouds, still a little bit of everything. This is what goes on through the afternoon into the evening. 40% chance of rain. It will become clear overnight, a low of 6. Tomorrow, sun and cloud for a bit.

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1: Good afternoon. It's 3 o'clock. I'm John Cook with CKDO News. A good chance of more showers this afternoon. A high of 18. Right now it's 11. Taking a look at traffic, here's Maytel.
2: So far, just some volume northbound on Valley Parkway, heading from Bloor up towards the 401. On to the 401 eastbound, not bad through Scarborough right now. This morning, though, that was the Wild West. Eastbound on the 401 into Durham, you've got a delay from Brock Road to Salem. I'm Maytel Sperling. More traffic in minutes on CKDO.
1: Here's what's making news this hour. If you saw a violent motorcycle crash in Pickering, police want to hear from you. Yesterday afternoon, a man lost control of his bike close to Liverpool and Bailey. He went off the road, crashed, and wound up with life-altering injuries. A pedestrian was also hit by debris, but wasn't seriously hurt. If you think the 412 should have an exit to Rosland Road, you might want to sign a new petition. Ajax MPP Rob Serjanik started it because he thinks a new exit would cut down on traffic and make Lake Ridge Road safer. A link is posted at DurhamRadioNews.com. QP claims the province is spending billions on the for-profit healthcare sector, outsourcing surgeries that could be done at Durham hospitals. Michael Hurley, president of the Ontario Council of Hospital Unions, says the government is underutilizing operating rooms and MRI appointments at Lake Ridge Health Hospitals.
3: We're asking the province to invest in hospitals, fund them at their real cost, bring on more staff, add more beds, clear the waiting list for surgeries.
1: Hurley believes Lake Ridge Health could be open their surgery rooms 24/7. A new provincial team is aiming to cut down on wait times at emergency departments at the Ajax, Oshawa, and Bowmanville hospitals. The emergency department action team made a difference at five other hospitals in Phase 1, so the government is now sending them to others as part of Phase 2. Global Affairs says the number of arrests and detention cases in the U.S. involving Canadians is up by 60%. That's despite a 25% drop in visits by Canadians to the U.S. The report doesn't offer any reason for the increase, which happened between April of 2025 and this past March. Mark Carney is announcing a $2 billion plan for energy-efficient retrofits in homes across Canada. He says the goal is to lower heating costs and reduce emissions.
4: These upgrades will save Canadian families more than $1 billion every year on their energy bills.
1: The first step will be a national heat pump rebate, giving some households the chance to make changes to more efficient electric heat pumps. The feds will then support retrofits at apartment buildings. And a new report shows just how much you're saving at the pump with the feds' gas tax pause. The pause will save the average family $276 over the year, but the report also says those savings are greater for families in higher tax brackets, while households in the lowest income bracket can expect to save just half the average. The Leafs play their first road game of the season tonight in Vegas when they meet up again with Mitch Marner and the Golden Knights. Toronto is coming off a comeback win over Nashville. It's one of 10 games around the NHL tonight. The Cleveland Guardians look to stave off elimination for the second straight night when they visit the Chicago White Sox. The winner of the series gets Tampa in the ALCS. And week 5 of the NFL kicks off tonight in Dallas as the 2-2 Cowboys host the 0-4 Tampa Bay Buccaneers. It's 3:04 at CKDO. Weather is next.
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1: A mix of sun and cloud with a good chance of more showers and more possible thunderstorms today. A high of 18. Another chance of showers this evening. A low of 6. Mix of sun and cloud tomorrow. Chance of rain with a high of 18. And a mix of sun and cloud on Saturday with a high of 20. Right now it's 11 at CKDO. I'm John Cook. 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

0: 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That is ELO and Shine a Little Love. CKDO traffic, Maytel, what's happening?
1: Southbound side of the 35-115 by the 407 collision now blocking the left lane. 401 east into Durham, slow from Brock Road to Salem. Westbound heavy through the 412 Parkway North, busy from Dundas. 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
0: Thank you very much, Maytel. Do you have a thinking face? You know that you're in your thoughts and you're doing it and then people start reacting to your thinking face? We've heard of resting bee face before, right? Well, apparently this is the same thing. They say that most people, their thinking face and expression that makes them look concentrated, but also angry, annoyed, and mildly dangerous. This happened to me the other day. Someone came up to me and goes, "Are you okay?" And I said, "Yeah, why?" And he goes, "Because you look really angry." And I was like, "No, I'm just thinking about how I was going to make things work through the day." And they went, "Oh, well, your thinking face is not very friendly." And I went, "Oh, well, I would know personally. You know, I've never actually seen my face except in a mirror." So there you go. But apparently, this is quite the thing. As a matter of fact, they call it resting analytical face. Sometimes they try too hard. Sometimes it's just angry face. But, you know, I mean, the thing is it how do you deal with people's perceptions of that? Because I'm just sitting here, and now I'm dealing with all this. It's crazy. Which may be why I have the face on.
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0: Mixed sun and cloud here this afternoon with rain, thunderstorms. It's all happening right there in front of you, above your head. It's true. Same thing overnight. We're dropping to 6, although it does become clear before morning. A mix of sun and cloud for Friday morning. Late morning, early afternoon. Looks like a rain system comes through there at the high of 18. Clear overnight Friday for getting out anywhere. Saturday, sun and cloud 20. 30% chance of rain on Sunday, 20. Cloudy at 21 on Monday. Right now, it's 18.

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0: all-time CKDO, Murray McLaughlin, and down by the Henry Moore. Let's have a look at traffic. Here's Maytel.
1: 401 eastbound into Durham, a slow drive from Brock Road over to Salem. Beyond that, not bad at all so far. Westbound 401, it's slow through the 412. Northbound Don Valley Parkway, a busy one past the Gardner. CKDO traffic is brought to you in part by R. Havery Landscaping, Durham Region's longstanding premier outdoor landscaping company. 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I'm Maytel Sperling. More traffic in minutes on CKDO.
2: And I'm John Cook in the CKDO newsroom. Here's what's making news this hour. A motorcycle crash in Pickering has left a man with life-altering injuries. CUPE is slamming the province and say they're underutilizing Lake Ridge Health. And the Leafs meet up with Mitch Marner tonight as they kick off a road trip with a stop in Vegas. These stories and more coming up at 4 o'clock. Local news, weather, and more is on the Durham Radio News app and Durham Radio News.
0: Almost Thanksgiving weekend.
2: Yes, it is.
0: Right around the corner.
2: I can smell the turkey.
0: Right, exactly. The plans are being put together at Stately Coffin Manor today.
2: Very good.
0: Making the thing. I don't know what size of turkey we're going with this year.
2: It all depends on how many people you have,
0: that's
2: really.
0: That's the thing, because the kids, my son will be there, my daughter, and, you know, and she's a vegetarian, too.
2: You know, so I get a rotisserie chicken.
0: Well, yeah, but that seems like giving in, though.
2: Does it?
0: Like, we're at that point now where we've had the traditional all every year, but this is the big shift year for us.
2: Why not do something fun?
0: Well, maybe.
2: You know, come up with something totally outside of the box.
0: You know what the problem is? I love having, because when we make turkey dinners, then we like freeze additional turkey dinners.
2: Well, yeah, that's
0: for
2: it.
0: For down the street, right? Mm-hmm. And I'm not sure I could live without that.
2: Oh, okay, fair. If I'm, you have a lot of leftover turkey, you can always make soup. You can make sandwiches.
0: I always do, right? I always make more. I'm from that old school where stuff went in the freezer, right? So we'll see, but all I know is there's turkey happening.
2: Okay, good.
0: I'm happy about that.
2: Don't let them win.
0: That's right, John. That's right. Today's Coppinundrum. When shopping for this beverage, 75% of us do this.
2: Okay.
0: That's the question. That's up on the CKDO Facebook page. Or you can call me at 905-723-1580.
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0: 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It's Don Henley. Greatest hits of all time. CKDO.

0: playing the greatest hits of all time, CKDO, with the subtle nuances of Joe Cocker. And you are so beautiful. It is really quite amazing about Joe Cocker. How, I mean, best described as a train wreck at times, right? But the stuff that comes out of him is incredible. So good. So good. CKDO traffic, here is Maytel.
1: Northbound Don Valley Parkway, pretty busy now past the Gardner right up to the 401. The southbound 404 slow from Finch down towards Lawrence. East 401 into Durham delay from Whites to Salem, also building through Whippy and Oshawa. CKDO traffic is brought to you in part by the Capitol Theater in Port Hope. 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I'm Maytel Sperling. More traffic in minutes on CKDO.
0: Thanks a lot, Maytel. Just a quick reminder, tomorrow, I mean, if you could see this studio right now and see the chaos of paper all across it, you go, oh, tomorrow's an all-request day. Looks like Coppin's organized as usual, which means that I'm in chaotically organized, honest to goodness. There's still room for the request, though, okay? We're getting a couple emails today. 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

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CKDO of Keith Hampshire. First cut is the deepest. It's Billy Joel. Don't ask me why. 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
1: Good afternoon. It's 4 o'clock. I'm John Cook with CKDO News. A chance of more showers this evening, an overnight low of 6. Right now it's 12. Taking a look at traffic, here's Maytel.
2: 401 East into Durham, a heavy drive from White's right through to Stevenson. The westbound side slow through the 412. Volume, McCowan through the 404. Parkway North jams up from Bloor. I'm Maytel Sperling. More traffic in minutes on CKDO.
1: Here's what's making news this hour. A motorcyclist is seriously hurt after a crash in Pickering. This happened yesterday afternoon on Liverpool, north of Bailey. Police say the man on the motorcycle lost control and left the road. He was taken to a trauma center with life-altering injuries. A pedestrian was also hurt by debris from the crash. A new petition is calling on the province to put an exit from the 412 onto Rosland Road at the Ajax-Whitby border. It was started by Ajax MPP Rob Serjanik. The petition says an exit at Rosland would help reduce traffic and improve safety. If you want to sign it, visit DurhamRadioNews.com. A new report claims Ontario is underutilizing Durham's Lake Ridge Health Hospital network. Andrew Longhurst from the Canadian Centre for Policy Alternatives says Ontario is pumping billions of dollars into the for-profit sector.
3: Public hospitals across Ontario, including here in Oshawa, they don't have that commitment from the provincial government. And so you have infrastructure that Ontarians have already paid for, but because there's no operational funding for the staffing, they're not using it.
1: Longhurst believes unused capacity at Lake Ridge Health could help reduce wait times. The number of arrests and detention cases involving Canadian citizens in the U.S. is up 60%. A Global Affairs report does not explain what caused the increase, although Donald Trump has expanded immigration raids and Canadians have reported facing uncomfortable questions from U.S. border officials. The feds are putting up $2 billion to help Canadians make their homes more energy efficient. Mark Carney says the plan is to reduce emissions and lower heating costs.
4: Over the next few weeks, Canadians will be turning their heat back on. Just as sure as Christmas follows Thanksgiving, tens of thousands, in fact, hundreds of thousands of those furnaces will stop working. And now those families will have a better option.
1: The investment will support 1 million retrofits and could reduce Canada's emissions by over 25 megatons. The feds claim heat pumps can save the average home about $1,400 a year. A Toronto Zoo is revealing the name of their new female wombat baby. It is Clover, a sweet nod to her mother who loves munching on clover in her outdoor habitat. More than 16,000 people voted on the new name. The Leafs play their first road game of the season tonight in Vegas as they reunite with Mitch Marner and the Golden Knights. Toronto is coming off a comeback win over Nashville. It's one of 10 games around the NHL tonight. The Cleveland Guardians look to stave off elimination for the second straight night as they visit the Chicago White Sox. The winner of the series gets Tampa in the ALCS. And week 5 of the NFL kicks off tonight in Dallas as the 2-2 Cowboys host the 0-4 Tampa Bay Buccaneers. It's 4:03 at CKDO. Weather is next.
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1: Partly cloudy with the chance of showers this evening, clearing up in the overnight, a low of 6. A mix of sun and cloud tomorrow, a chance of showers once again with a high of 17. And then a mix of sun and cloud on Saturday with a high of 20. Right now it's 12 at CKDO. 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
2: Today in Rock and Roll History, it's October 8th, 1957, and Jerry Lee Lewis is hard at work at Sun Studios recording Great Balls of Fire. It's October 8th, 1964, and the Beatles are at Abbey Road Studios in London recording their next single, She's a Woman.
3: She's a woman who understands. She's a woman who loves a man.
2: It's October 8th, 1974, and Dionne Warwick, one of the biggest hit makers of the 60s, has been going through a dry spell for several years. But she's number one today when she teams up with the Spinners for Then Came You. October 8th, 1977, Billy Joel's breakthrough album, The Stranger, enters the Billboard album charts.
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2: Finally, it's October 8th, 1962, and the number one song across Canada comes from Bobby Boris Pickett in what is probably the most successful novelty song of all time. Bobby Pickett is the only active performer who has reached the top 100 charts three times with the same song, Monster Mash. I'm Daryl McClain, and that's Today in Rock and Roll History.

0: playing the greatest hits of all time, CKDO. That's one of those songs, right? Boris Pickett, who you just go, man, oh man, he just totally grabbed the zeitgeist on that one. To this day, people listen to that song this time of year. Absolutely. CKDO Traffic. Thank you, Daryl, for today in Rock and Roll History, by the way. 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
1: 401 East into Durham, heavy from Weiss right through to Stevenson. The westbound side, busy Brock Street to Salem. Volume McCowan through the 404. Parkway North, it is really slow going past the Gardner. And CKDO Traffic is brought to you in part by the Capitol Theater in Port Hope. 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I'm Maytel Sperling. More traffic in minutes on CKDO.
0: Well, thank you very much, Maytel. Across this great nation, there is a garment that is different for everyone, but is so close, a touchstone, if you will. Ladies and gentlemen, you may call it something different. Around our neck of the woods, we call it the house sweater. Yes, now I actually have a fuzzy, warm fuzzy. But maybe you have the same thing, a garment so sacred that it never leaves the property, mostly because it's tattered, torn, and completely comfortable. But we have these. 61% of Canadian adults say that they own some version of the house sweater. They average about 4.3 hours per day. I'm blowing the out of that number. Honestly, I'm affecting the curve. 54% of Canadians say that the sweater or the garment that you use is ugly but perfect. They also say it's softer than any other sweater they wear in public. And even more importantly, it's a message. Like, for instance, when you put on this garment, it's a signal to family that you're done with energy, right? It's like, oh, Dad's got the fuzzy on. You better leave him. 47% of partners have unsuccessfully tried to borrow the house sweater. What are you doing? Don't do that. And another 33% say the sweater has become part of their whole household lore, referred to in jokes, routines, and arguments about laundry, which seems about right.
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0: We have a partly cloudy sky overnight. Basically this, but, you know, dark. It looks like it's going to clear up eventually, too. There's still some thunderstorms this evening, windy through the night, and a low of 6. But by morning, we've broken to sun and cloud. But then, because Mother Nature loves a joke, by midday,

0: 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CKDO traffic, me tell what's happening.
1: 401 eastbound into Durham, a slow drive from White's out to Stevenson. The westbound side heavy through the 412. Northbound Don Valley Parkway, lots of volume from Dundas. CKDO traffic is brought to you in part by Whitby Courthouse Theater. 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I'm Atal Sperling. More traffic in minutes on CKDO.
2: And I'm John Cook in the CKDO newsroom. Here's what's making news this hour. A local MPP's petition is calling for a new exit on the 412. Mark Carney is announcing a $2 billion plan to make homes more energy efficient. And in Thursday night football, the Cowboys host Tampa Bay. 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
0: All right, time to see where your brain's at with the cop in Undrum. The question today, when shopping for this beverage, 75% of us do this. What are you thinking?
2: When shopping for milk, 75% of us take it from the back.
0: You're very specific in that answer.
2: Very good. Everybody do it.
0: Yeah. No, that's true, eh? You should do that.
2: Yeah.
0: I do that.
2: You get a couple extra days.
0: What are you trying to trick me into?
2: Mm-hmm.
0: You know, it's not my fault you can't rotate your produce product.
2: Well, yeah.
0: I know that was a bit of a rant there. I don't know where that came from. Couple great answers. Alcohol content? Absolutely.
2: Okay.
0: Although that just gauges your outcomes. Yeah. The sell-by date?
2: Mm-hmm.
0: How about buy numerous ones one at a time? So if you're getting a bunch of them.
2: Okay. Yeah.
0: Gary Lee went and hold it up and look through it. So if I ever see someone staring at a bottle, I'm like, hey, Gary.
2: That's what it is. Yeah.
0: Yeah, you doing, Gary? Check expiration date. He's been guessed. Read the ingredients. Debbie and a couple other people, check to see if it's from Canada.
2: Ah, smart. Yes.
0: That's a real big thing right now. Marion went with price match it.
2: I've never done that,
0: but I know lots of people that do.
2: Mm-hmm.
0: And Deborah, I love Deborah. See if it's a cork or a screw top.
2: Yeah, very important.
0: It is very important. We're going to kick us around to 5:30. Join us on the Facebook page or give me a call at 905-723-1580. When shopping for this beverage, 75% of us do this. What do you think?
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0: 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CKDO, what a tune from Slowhand there. Wonderful tonight. That was the slow dance of the portion of the program. Hope you engaged. There'll be another one soon, though. Trust me, in one of these high school dances work. We'll make sure to get you out there. CKDO traffic. Here's Maytel.
1: 401 eastbound into Durham, a slow drive from White's out to Stevenson. The westbound side heavy through the 412. Northbound Don Valley Parkway, lots of volume from Dundas. CKDO traffic is brought to you in part by Whitby Courthouse Theater. 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I'm Maytel Sperling. More traffic in minutes on CKDO.
0: Thank you very much, Maytel. 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
0: So we got some showers in the forecast, also a risk of a thunderstorm here this evening, but it's going to clear up overnight. So all this stuff, all those clouds you see floating there right now, coming at us in the next couple hours, a low of 6 overnight. It's sun and cloud to start tomorrow. By midday, some rain, high of 17. Saturday, sun and cloud. Sunday is some rain, 30% chance, so maybe. Monday, cloudy and 21 right now.

mind, which sort of leads to this when you do. You start slip sliding away. I'm so sorry about that. Paul Simon on the greatest hits of all time, CKDO. Don't look at me like that.

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1: Good afternoon. It's 5 o'clock. I'm John Cook with CKDO News. A chance of more showers this evening, an overnight low of 6. Right now it's 14. Taking a look at traffic, here's Maytel.
2: 401 east into Durham, heavy from Whites out to Stevenson. There's a delay. Westbound 401, Brock Street to Salem. Busy again, McCowan through the 404. Don Valley Parkway northbound, a heavy one from Dundas. I'm Maytel Sperling. More traffic in minutes on CKDO.
1: Here's what's making news this hour. If you saw a violent motorcycle crash in Pickering, police want to hear from you. Yesterday afternoon, a man lost control of his bike close to Liverpool and Bailey. He went off the road, crashed, and wound up with life-altering injuries. A pedestrian was also hit by debris, but wasn't seriously hurt. If you think the 412 should have an exit to Rosland Road, you might want to sign a new petition. Ajax MPP Rob Serjanik started it because he thinks a new exit would cut down on traffic and make Lake Ridge Road safer. The link is posted at DurhamRadioNews.com. QP claims the province is spending billions on the for-profit healthcare sector, outsourcing surgeries that would be done at Durham hospitals. Michael Hurley, president of the Ontario Council of Hospital Unions, says the government is underutilizing operating rooms and MRI appointments at Lake Ridge Health Hospitals.
3: We're asking the province to invest in hospitals, fund them at their real cost, bring on more staff, add more beds, clear the waiting list for surgeries.
1: Hurley believes Lake Ridge Health could open their surgery rooms 24/7. A new provincial team is aiming to cut down on wait times at emergency departments at the Ajax, Oshawa, and Bowmanville hospitals. The emergency department action team made a difference at 5 other hospitals in Phase 1, so the government is now sending them to others as part of Phase 2. Global Affairs says the number of arrests and detention cases in the U.S. involving Canadians is up by 60%. That's despite a 25% drop in visits by Canadians to the U.S. The report doesn't offer any reason for the increase, which happened between April of 2025 and this past March. Mark Carney is announcing a $2 billion plan for energy-efficient retrofits in homes across Canada. He says the goal is to lower heating costs and reduce emissions.
4: These upgrades will save Canadian families more than $1 billion every year on their energy bills.
1: The first step will be a national heat pump rebate, giving some households the chance to make the change to more efficient electric heat pumps. The feds will then support retrofits at apartment buildings. And a new report shows just how much you're saving at the pump with the feds' gas tax pause. The pause will save the average family $276 over the year. But the report says those savings are greater for families in higher tax brackets, while households in the lowest income bracket can expect to save half the average. The Leafs play their first road game of the season tonight. It is in Vegas, where they'll meet up with Mitch Marner. Elsewhere on tonight's 10-game schedule, Calgary hosts Colorado, Ottawa entertains Philly, Montreal is home to Nashville. The division series of the MLB playoffs could end tonight as the White Sox host the Guardians. Chicago leads the best of 5, 2-1. The winner faces Tampa Bay in the ALCS, and in the NFL, Dallas hosts Tampa Bay. It's 5:03 at CKDO. Weather is next.
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1: Partly cloudy this evening, a chance of showers early on, clearing up in the overnight, a low of 6. A mix of sun and cloud tomorrow, a chance of showers again with a high of 17, and then a mix of sun and cloud on Saturday with a high of 20. Right now it's 14 at CKDO. 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

0: screaming tune from Tom Petty and the Heartbreakers. There's Refugee. CKDO traffic, here's me, Tell.
1: 401 East into Durham, heavy from White's out to Stevenson. There's a delay. Westbound 401, Brock Street to Salem. Busy again, McCowan through the 404. Don Valley Parkway northbound, a heavy one from Dundas. I'm Maytel Sperling. More traffic in minutes on CKDO.
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2: One, two, three.
0: Yep, the Daily Three. Three things kicking around out there. We harness them all together and bring some sort of information. Let's start with the fact that tomorrow's a CKDO Freebie Friday. We're presenting Los Desperados, Canada's premier tribute to the Eagles, on Friday, December 11th at the Bond Street Event Center. We're going to give you tickets all day tomorrow, including, more specifically, in the 8 o'clock hour, 10, 1, 2, and 5. Got it? That's your five chances. 8 o'clock hour, 10 o'clock hour, 1 o'clock hour, 2 o'clock hour, 5 o'clock hour. Good luck to you. Another big night for TV premieres. This is the big week. As a matter of fact, all the Law and Orders come back this weekend, or this night. Including some other stuff, George and Mandy, which I've secretly kind of started liking. It snuck up on me a little bit. There's season 3 right there. Brand new one called Eternally Yours is a sitcom about vampires. I know. Elsbeth, which I never have gotten into, but I know some people that have, also premieres tonight. But then Law & Order SVU, Law & Order, straight Law & Order, also premieres tonight. And something called Cupertino, another new one. So some interesting stuff for you to watch this evening while you're doing your stuff. And finally, the Daily 3 today. Do you know what tomorrow is by now? I mean, yeah, kick off the long weekend. But it's also an all-request show, right? We're going to go hard in this thing tomorrow. The lists are being put together. The requests are coming together, but there's still room for more. So you head over to ckdo.ca, click on the link that goes right to my email. We drop something up on the Facebook page if you want to throw something in there, or call me at 905-723-1580. If you want to be in the run, the quicker you get those in, the more likely it'll happen. But we'll have room tomorrow, too. The chaos of a Friday and all of that. That's what's bubbling up.
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0: Durham Weather. Okay, so we got a lot more blue sky up there right now, which is good news, but there's still showers in the forecast, thunderstorms this evening. They are saying it's going to clear up overnight. I wonder if we're accelerating that a bit right now, but forecast calls for that rain.

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0: 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Baby, won't you please come home? I'm not allowed to say anything, but there's an announcement coming tomorrow with TJ that you're going to want to know about. I'm not saying what it's about, but I'm telling you, you want to know about it. CKDO traffic, here's me tell.
1: 401 westbound in the express at Warden Collision. Two left lanes are blocked. It is slow from Markham Road. Northbound Don Valley Parkway, heavy from just past the Gardner into Durham. Eastbound 401 drags Pickering into Oshawa. CKDO traffic is brought to you in part by BTCFight.ca. Contender Series Stakes. Live Pro MMA takes over Oshawa Saturday, October 10th. BTC 39 at Children's Arena. 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I'm Atal Sperling. More traffic in minutes on CKDO.
2: And I'm John Cook in the CKDO newsroom. Here's what's making news this hour. The number of Canadians arrested and detained in the U.S. is soaring. The MPP for Ajax wants a new exit on the 412. And a big night for the Leafs as they kick off a three-game road trip with a stop in Vegas. These stories and more coming up at 6 o'clock. 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
0: Conundrum today. When shopping for this beverage, 75% of us do this. Your guess was?
2: When shopping for milk, we take it from the very back.
0: Correct!
2: Yes!
0: Correct, sir!
2: That makes total sense to me. Totally. Everybody does it.
0: Everybody does it. Yeah. Absolutely everybody does it.
2: You should.
0: As a matter of fact, why do you even move it up? Like, you know,
2: I've seen it like go an extra week. Just if you pick from the back, right?
0: Yeah, yeah,
2: like,
0: yeah.
2: That's insane.
0: Exactly right. Yeah,
2: you're getting ripped off if you take it from the front.
0: There you go.
2: Unless you drink a lot of milk.
0: Well, which I do.
2: Yeah.
0: But it's also good to know that a practical life experience got you a Conundrum win today.
2: It did.
0: Right?
2: Right? Using logic worked this time.
0: Hey. Not all the time, but today it worked. Good work, folks. Another one tomorrow.
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0: 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The magnificent Stevie Wonder. Here's I Wish. The greatest hits of all time, CKDO.

0: 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Got a Doobie Brothers request to tomorrow on the All Request Show. 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
1: 401 westbound in the express at Warden, three left lanes now blocked off with a collision. Very slow from Nielsen. Eastbound 401 into Durham, that is heavy from White's right through to Stevenson. There's a tie-up southbound Don Valley Parkway, just approaching Bloor, having a look to see if anything is going on, and can't quite spot anything at the moment. It just seems to be a bit heavy. Parkway North, that is a busy drive, of course, past the Gardner. 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I'm Maytel Sperling. More traffic in minutes on CKDO.
0: Thank you, Maytel. Cheesy music. Let's get John back in here for the AI question of the day.
2: Yeah, you're going to like this one.
0: Okay.
2: All right, so with Turkey Day coming up this weekend, we asked the AI to come up with some Thanksgiving plates, okay. But with a few twists.
0: Nice.
2: Okay, so here's the first one.
0: Okay.
2: Thanksgiving as a fair food.
0: Okay, I like
2: okay,
0: it.
2: Okay, so it would serve up a massive fried turkey leg. You okay. Gotta have that.
0: Yeah.
2: Mini
0: yep.
2: Donuts made of stuffing.
0: Oh, come
2: and
0: on.
2: And corn dogs. Battered deep fried corn on the cob for dessert.
0: Oh, that's a winner.
2: That sounds good.
0: That's a winner right there.
2: For dessert, it would have a cinnamon apple pie funnel cake. Of course, right?
0: Victory's all over in that one. Yeah. I like that.
2: Next up, we have Thanksgiving, but as stadium food.
0: Okay.
2: So something you could watch during a Thanksgiving NHL game.
0: Yeah.
2: It's calling this plate the 5-Minute Major. This one gets branding.
0: Okay.
2: It's a box meal with turkey and cranberry sliders on dinner rolls, sweet potato waffle fries, and stay with me here, breaded fried green beans with ranch to dip.
0: My goodness.
2: I like that.
0: I like that idea. Right?
2: I can see them serving that in a little box.
0: Changing Thanksgiving dinner as we speak.
2: All right. So how about Thanksgiving, but with fondue?
0: Oh, wow. Fondue. Okay.
2: Now, the AI suggests you got to have a cheese fondue, but flavored with sage, thyme, rosemary, and garlic.
0: Oh. It's like a Simon and Garfunkel song.
2: Very close, right? Just a little off. No parsley. Yeah. You also need a classic gravy fondue, of course.
0: Gravy fondue.
2: And for dessert, a buttery caramel pot with shortbread and apples to dip in there.
0: This thing's a genius.
2: Yeah, right?
0: It's just like, what?
2: And finally, we have Thanksgiving at a campground.
0: Okay.
2: So it would serve up turkey skewers brushed with sage butter.
0: Ooh, la-di-da.
2: Campfire cornbread.
0: Okay. Oh, nice.
2: Corn on the cob.
0: Yeah.
2: Obviously, you don't have to edit.
0: Yeah.
2: And for dessert, pumpkin pie s'mores with pie filling instead of chocolate and pumpkin spice marshmallows.
0: If it was real, I'd pat it in the back for all these.
2: These sound great.
0: I'm not over the battered corn of the cob.
2: Yes.
0: Oh.
2: The breaded fried green beans. That's the one that got me. I went, okay.
0: Oh, man.
2: I would dip that in some ranch.
0: This could shake up the whole thing, man.
2: Yes.
0: I like it.
2: We got to do some twists on Thanksgiving this year, I feel.
0: Exactly. Ooh. How about that for the AI question of the day?
3: Here's what's happening in Durham for Thursday, October 8th. I'm Olivia Flanagan. 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
0: So as I update the weather forecast, it's still calling for showers this evening and a risk of a thunderstorm. They are saying it's clearing up, but that's kind of, you know, look at that sky. So obviously, there's something over the horizon, so if you're out this evening, just be aware of that. A low of 6 tonight. It starts off as sun and cloud tomorrow. By midday, some rain. Early afternoon moves out of here. High is 17. Clear skies tomorrow night for your getaway for the long weekend. Then sun and cloud and 20 on Saturday. Chance of rain on Sunday, 20. Cloudy, 21 on Thanksgiving Monday.

You ain't seen nothing yet on the greatest hits of all time, CKDO with BTO. 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
1: Good evening. It's 6 o'clock. I'm John Cook with CKDO News. A chance of showers this evening, an overnight low of 6. Right now it's 15. Taking a look at traffic, here's Maytel.
2: 401 westbound in the express just by Warden. Three left lanes are still blocked. It is jammed from Nielsen. 401 east into Durham. That is slow from Brock Road through Stevenson. Don Valley Parkway north, a heavy one from Bloor. Maytel Sperling, more traffic in minutes on CKDO.
1: Here's what's making news this hour. A motorcyclist is seriously hurt after a crash in Pickering. It happened yesterday afternoon on Liverpool, north of Bailey. Police say the man on the motorcycle lost control and left the road. He was taken to a trauma center with life-altering injuries. A pedestrian was also hurt by debris from the crash. A new petition is calling on the province to put an exit from the 412 onto Rosland Road at the Ajax-Whitby border. It was started by Ajax MPP Rob Sirjanic. The petition says an exit at Rosland would help reduce traffic and improve safety. If you want to sign it, visit DurhamRadioNews.com. A new report claims Ontario is underutilizing Durham's Lake Ridge Health Hospital network. Andrew Longhurst from the Canadian Centre for Policy Alternatives says Ontario is pumping billions of dollars into the for-profit sector.
3: Public hospitals across Ontario, including here in Oshawa, they don't have that commitment from the provincial government. And so you have infrastructure that Ontarians have already paid for, but because there's no operational funding for the staffing, they're not using it.
1: Longhurst believes unused capacity at Lake Ridge Health could help reduce wait times. The number of arrests and detention cases involving Canadian citizens in the U.S. is up 60%. A Global Affairs Canada report does not explain what caused the increase, though Donald Trump has expanded immigration raids and Canadians have reported facing uncomfortable questions from U.S. border officials. The feds are putting up $2 billion to help Canadians make their homes more energy efficient. Mark Carney says the plan is to reduce emissions and lower heating costs.
4: Over the next few weeks, Canadians will be turning their heat back on. Just as sure as Christmas follows Thanksgiving, tens of thousands, in fact, hundreds of thousands of those furnaces will stop working. And now those families will have a better option.
1: The investment will support 1 million retrofits and could reduce Canada's emissions by over 25 megatons. The feds claim heat pumps can save the average home about $1,400 a year. And the Toronto Zoo is revealing the name of the new female wombat baby. It is Clover, a sweet nod to her mother who loves munching on clover in her outdoor habitat. More than 16,000 people voted on the new name. The Leafs play their first road game of the season tonight in Vegas as they meet up again with Mitch Marner as well as the Golden Knights. Toronto is coming off a comeback win over Nashville. That's one of 10 games around the NHL this evening. The Cleveland Guardians look to stave off elimination for a second straight night as they visit the White Sox. The winner of this series gets Tampa in the ALCS. And week 5 of the NFL kicks off tonight in Dallas as the 2-2 Cowboys host the 0-4 Buccaneers. It's 6:03 at CKDO. Weather is next.
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5: Taunton Road, just 10 minutes east of Oshawa.
1: Partly cloudy with the chance of showers this evening, clearing up in the overnight with a low of 6. Some mix of sun and cloud tomorrow, another chance of rain with a high of 17, and then a mix of sun and cloud on Saturday, a high of 20. Right now it's 15 at CKDO. 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

0: greatest hits of all time, CKDO. What an epic performance from Elton John. And Don't Let the Sun Go Down on Me. Brilliant. CKDO traffic, here's Maytel.
1: 401 westbound in the express just by Warden. Three left lanes are blocked. It's jammed from Nielsen. Heading eastbound on the 401 into Durham. Delay between Ajax and Oshawa. Parkway north, it's slow again from Dundas right up to York Mills. I'm Maytel Sperling. More traffic in minutes on CKDO.
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5: Since the day I stopped drinking, my life has gotten better and better. I can't take any credit for it. It just seems that without alcohol, I think better. I'm more careful with money. I watch what I say. 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
0: Cloudy overnight. Sort of what we're seeing there right now. We are expecting some showers and thunderstorms in the forecast. A low of 6 clears out here by morning. It's a mix of sun and cloud to begin Friday. By midday, some rain's possible. 40% chance, a high of 17 through the day. Sun and cloud 20 on Saturday. 30% rain and 20 on Sunday. Cloudy and 21 on Thanksgiving Monday.

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0: 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It is Carly Simon, and nobody does it better. 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Here's Maytel.
1: 401 westbound in the express through Warden had a crash. Three left lanes out. Slow from Nielsen. 401 east into Durham. Still heavy between Westney and Thixon. The Don Valley Parkway northbound. It's slow past the Gardner. CKDO traffic is brought to you in part by R. Havery Landscaping. 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I'm Maytel Sperling. More traffic in minutes on CKDO.
0: Well, thank you very much, Maytel. I'm looking forward to some Bowie next.
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0: 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Traffic, here's Maytel.
1: Westbound side of the 401 in the Express, just by Warden, three left lanes are still blocked. It's very busy from Nielsen. 401 east into Durham, that is slow between Westney and Thixon, but improving. Don Valley Parkway northbound, still slow past the Gardner. I'm Maytel Sperling with traffic on CKDO.
0: Well, thank you very much, Maytel. Where are my bubbles? There's my bubbles cup things. Number one, tomorrow's CKDO Freebie Friday. We're presenting Los Desperados, Canada's premier tribute to the Eagles on Friday, December 11th at the Bond Street United Vet Center. And we'll give you a chance all day long tomorrow. More specifically, in the 8 o'clock, in the 10 o'clock, in the 1 o'clock, in the 2 o'clock, and in the 5. So 8, 10, 1, 2, and 5. Those are your chances to get those tickets. By the way, big, huge announcement coming up. I'll teach you tomorrow morning about a live event coming up that you're going to want to be to. It's here in Oshawa. It's like, it's going to be so cool. We'll bring you that announcement first thing in the morning. It's all request day tomorrow. 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Get those songs in so we can kick off this long weekend. And if you're wondering what's open and closed this weekend, because it's very confusing now because the rules have changed, DurhamRadioNews.com has it all set up there for you as well. TJ and Becca are back at it on a Friday morning. 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First thing in the morning on CKDO Mornings with Terry Johnston. That's what's bubbling up.
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0: Partly cloudy, chance of showers this evening. Risk of a thunderstorm, a low of 6, but it's clear and eddier overnight. Southern cloud to start tomorrow morning. Then showers midday, high 17. Southern cloud Saturday 20. Sunday has a 30% chance of showers. That has been dropping regularly through the day. It was like 50% when my shift started. High at 20. Holiday

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playing the greatest hits of all time, CKDO. There's the Pretenders, Brass in My Pocket, and the Nitty Gritty Dirt Band kicking off the hour with Mr. Bojangles. Hey, it's Brian Cox in for Daryl McLean here on your Thursday night. We got some great music coming at us this hour, including some Gordon Lightfoot, The Guess Who, Bob Seger, The Temptations, and a whole bunch more. So do stick around. We keep things rolling right now with some Looking Glass. Here's Brandy, you're a fine girl.

0: the greatest hits of all time, CKDO. There's Brian Adams straight from the heart and some Looking Glass in there for us as well. Hey, it's Brian Cox here. We're making our way to awards the weekend and going to be a good one here at CKDO, which all gets started with Chris Coppin's All Request Show. Yeah, to kick off the Thanksgiving long weekend, the All Request Show with Chris Coppin, Friday, 2 till 7. And lots of ways to get a request in. 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I was talking to Chris earlier and showed me three quarters of a page already requested that he has written out there. And still room for more, so get your request in and be sure to tune in tomorrow afternoon. Once again, 2 till 7. It's an All Request Friday afternoon show with Chris Coppin.
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0: Hey, we're all set to kick off another five in a row. Got the Guess Who coming up. Some Bob Seger on the way for us right now. The Temptations on

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0: You're listening to the greatest hits of all time, CKDO. There's ABBA, the name of the game, and these eyes, the guess who, in there for us, too. Hey, it's Brian Cox here. Thanks for hanging out as we continue on through some great music. Got the Animals coming up for us in just a little bit. We're going to get back into the music with some Genesis in just a few minutes.
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0: greatest hits of all time, CKDO. There's Gordon Lightfoot, Carefree Highway, and don't let me be misunderstood. The Animals in there for us as well. Hey, it's Brian Cox here. Thursday night, thanks for hanging out as we continue on through some great music. Eddie Money on the way. He's going to get us back into the tunes here in just a few minutes. Hey, tonight's your last chance to get in on these tickets. Yes, the freebies section at CKDO.ca. We've always got some good stuff up for grabs. Right now, the Ontario Regiment Tank Museum presenting their final tank Saturday of the year, Armageddon. It's happening next Saturday night, Saturday, October 17th, and you could be there. Pretty cool if you haven't been before to see the tanks up close and in action. 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
0: 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Got some Nick Gilder on the way, David Essex coming up for us as well. Right now, some Eddie Money. This is Two Tickets to Paradise.